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2: Tsobela wa bolelang ke the one and only Lebone Maberete e be ke re mogodinge ya basadi. 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Happy women's month.
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4: By virtue of the authority vested in me, I confer the postgraduate degrees.
5: Mr. Chancellor, I have the honor to present the following graduates whose names appear in the program and have complied with the requirements of the degree Bachelor of Education Honours in Adult and Community Education and Training.
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0: Tsobela wa bolelang ke the one and only le bone maberete e be ke mo godinge ya basadi ke rata go lakaletsa basadi ka moka a very happy women's month ke re ke tlokomeleng le ke thateng le rateng le bana ba lena le tlokomeleng sechaba jole ka ge lena le le bomma sechaba ba rena ba Africa. 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
3: This August, Radio TEF joins the rest of South Africa in commemorating the historic 1956 Women's March. On the 9th of August 1956, more than 20,000 women of all races marched to the Union Buildings in Pretoria to protest the unjust apartheid pass laws that forced black women to carry passports controlling where they could live and work. This movement was led by courageous women such as Lillian Ngoyi, Helen Joseph, Rahima Musa and Sophia Williams de Bruin, amongst others. They delivered petitions with more than 100,000 signatures to the then Prime Minister and stood together in silence for 30 minutes in a powerful act of courage and unity. As we honor their legacy throughout Women's Month, we also renew our commitment to building a better future by ending gender-based violence, closing the gender pay gap, empowering women and ensuring every girl child has access to quality education and equal opportunities. 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
2: This August, Radio Turf joins the rest of South Africa in commemorating the historic 1956 Women's March. On the 9th of August 1956, more than 20,000 women of all races marched to the Union Buildings in Pretoria to protest the unjust apartheid pass laws that forced black women to carry passports controlling where they could live and work. This movement was led by courageous women such as Lillian Ngoyi, Helen Joseph, Rahima Musa and Sophia Williams de Bruyn, amongst others. They delivered petitions with more than 100,000 signatures to the then Prime Minister and stood together in silence for 30 minutes in a powerful act of courage and unity. As we honor their legacy throughout Women's Month, we also renew our commitment to building a better future by ending gender-based violence, closing the gender pay gap, empowering women, and ensuring every girl child has access to quality education and equal opportunities. From all of us at Radio Turf, we wish every woman a meaningful and inspiring Women's Month. 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

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I have the courage to go after my dream. Is there one?

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Five tribes settled on it and called it Wakanda. 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The warrior became king and the first black panther.

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1: Thank you, Mike. Top stories at 6 o'clock. Minister Motsoaledi, Premier Ramathuba to lead integrated community health screening in Mafefe village. And AfriForum has filed a contempt of court application against the EFF and its leader Julius Malema. Thank you, team, and good morning. Minister of Health Dr. Aaron Motsoaledi and Limpopo Premier Dr. Phophi Ramathuba, together with the MEC for Health Diketseng Mashego, will today lead an integrated health screening program in Mafefe village. As part of government's commitment to address one of country's most persistent environmental health emergencies caused by asbestos contamination from abandoned mines that have devastated the area over a very long time. The intervention aims to address the public health crisis. They will be joined by others, including SALGA, when they officially launch integrated health screening program meant to screen community members, including former mine workers. Health Department spokesperson Fosa Mohale explains.
2: Dr. Aaron Motsoaledi and Limpopo Premier Dr. Phophi Ramathuba, together with the MEC for Health Diketseng Mashego, will on Monday, the 17th of August, lead an integrated health screening program in Mafefe village in Limpopo as part of government's commitment to address one of the country's most persistent environmental health emergencies caused by asbestos contamination from abandoned mines that have devastated the
1: Controversial lobby group AfriForum has filed a contempt of court application in the High Court in Pretoria against the Economic Freedom Fighters and its leader, Julius Malema, over alleged breaches of a 2017 court order prohibiting calls for the illegal occupation of land. AfriForum CEO Kali Kriel says the application follows renewed calls by the EFF and Malema for people to occupy land without the required permission of the owner or lawful occupant. Kriel says the latest incident occurred on last month when Malema told a public EFF lecture at the University of Limpopo that young people would one day enter and occupy a farm in Stellenbosch. Police in Limpopo have intercepted and recovered a 4x4 vehicle in the Limpopo River after a high-speed chase with armed criminals in Musina on Saturday. The armed group of criminals fled across the river to the Zimbabwean side of the border after abandoning the vehicle on the banks of the Limpopo River. The joint police and army operation revealed that the Baki was reported stolen in Brooklyn, Gauteng. Limpopo police spokesperson Colonel Malisela Lidwaba says suspects remain at large.
3: The Provincial Commissioner of Police in Limpopo, Lieutenant General John Skippers, commended members involved for their bravery, vigilance and determination to prevent criminals from exploiting the country's borders. He pointed out that our borders must never become escape routes for criminals and that this incident demonstrates that our members remain vigilant and prepared to confront cross-border criminality and that we will continue working with South African National Defense Force and other law enforcement partners to close the space for criminals involved in the movement of stolen vehicles and other illicit goods.
1: And finally, the government of Lesotho says the issue of migration affects the whole SADC region. It says if one country in particular, South Africa, is experiencing a movement of people, others will be affected. This came out at the SADC summit currently underway in Durban. Lesotho's Foreign Affairs Minister Dimpo Tau says the summit should thoroughly discuss the matter of migration. Recapping on top story, Minister Motsoaledi, Premier Ramathuba to lead integrated community health screening in Mafefe village. That is all for this hour. Catch your next bulletins at 7 o'clock. For Radio TEF News, I am Gundurampo.
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0: And a huge thank you to Mpo Gundu for the news at 6. Coming up in your sports update, Arsenal are out Man City in Community Shield Masterclass. Lungu's first Pirates goal sparks a Cheaper's route. And the Cheetah survives a Bulls fight back in Loftus a try first. These and other sports making headlines at 6:30.
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0: 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I want us to pronounce this song. Sa ku ku ka. Eh? Pamela Pem.
1: Mr. Mike.
0: Sa ku. Yeah.
1: Eh?
0: What?
1: Sakukuka, Mr. Mike. You let her talk in Mr. Mike.
0: The name of the song is Sakukuka. Yeah. Ke pata pata. But I want us to pronounce this song.
1: I will pronounce
2: Sakukuka.
0: Hey, Tsepo. Hey, Tsepo, what it's even to say. Pamela Pem, Sakukuka.
1: Pata pata, Mr. Mike. You didn't make a pronounce pata pata.
0: Wow, good morning. Happy Monday. We are back. I'm Saki with the song called Pata Pata. Yes. And of course, I'm teaming up with Sanel Musician on Radio TFN 3.8 FM. We are the station that listens to the people. And we are glad to be back. 14 minutes away from 6 o'clock. My name is Mr. Mike behind the mic, the most handsome dude in the world. And of course, Kinali, the hero of Pamela Pam, all the way to 9 o'clock. And of course, Tepo is here. We are back from a massive weekend. I mean, it was going down. Started off on Friday by shipping container there. It was the media briefing of Shandesh, and of course, we got to spend time with Shandesh, Bule Paka, Zulu White Smoke, Bujanisto, Tribe Wali Boza. Tribe still got it, guys. I hear a lot of people saying, "Where is Tribe? You busy kaying?" Tribe is still rocking. Trust me.
2: Yes, Mr. Mike.
0: Tribe is still rocking. And no one is going to take that from him.
2: Yeah.
0: Ah, Taibuari Boza, man. I know Rele Boha, man. Rele Boha. It was amazing. And of course, on Saturday, it was, Beunali Beshmo campus scene. Did you go, Tsepo? Were you at the bash?
2: No, I didn't manage, Mr. Mike.
0: Because you were working and then you were tired.
2: What was happening?
0: You had other plans as well.
2: Other plans called for you, so I couldn't be going.
0: I know about that.
2: Yeah.
0: Go about that. Pamela Pam, did you get time to just go check what is happening?
1: Yes.
0: What was going down? What was your experience there?
1: Exactly what I wanted, Mr. Mike. Exactly what I imagined.
0: Okay, beautiful. Hey, Ian. Clever ERS. Look, listen to how she answers. Listen to how she answers. You know, got Saturday, and then, KHLO.
1: KHLO, guys. Mr. Mike, performance here.
0: Ah, 100
1: over
0: 100. KHLO. Can still perform that song, yeah.
2: That
0: is the hit. He still performs that song, and you know what? Hey man, he's the best. Mm. Oh man, but unfortunately, I was not there, guys.
1: Mm.
0: I was told.
1: Yeah,
0: I got some updates. Oh yes. Mm. Brendan Dudu. Brendan Dudu is a star. I never thought he has that crowd in the University of Limpopo. But what I saw from the videos, he has like fans.
1: Yes.
0: He has like fans. Maybe it's because and stuff like that. So everyone can really relate in that regard. But anyway, welcome to the show. We are from a weekend. It was amazing. Yesterday it was church, spiritually recharged.
1: Mm-hmm.
0: All is good. So we are back. Another day, another dollar, brand new week indeed, brand new opportunities. That is the way it is. We've got to grind and keep it moving. 16 minutes away from 6 o'clock, you can be part of the show on 076-914-0815. Thank you, Sfiso, for the sports headlines. And of course, thank you, Mr. Mpogundula. Came through with your news at exactly 6 o'clock. He's back again at 6:30 with your headlines. The hero of Tepo will let us know what we have on the show for the morning.
2: Thank you, Mr. Mike. It is Monday morning, the 17th of August. I'm Tepo, a.k.a. Babiki, your boy and your guy. We've got a packed show lined up for you this morning. We'll bring you the latest weather updates, get into our business corner, and bring you the latest news-making headlines. Later, we'll connect with Mr. Hendrik Mohashwa for the traffic updates. And then we'll also connect with Captain Mashiani to talk about the latest crime updates. So wherever you are, where you are getting ready for work, class, or heading to another province. 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Good morning.
0: Good morning indeed. Pamela Pam, it's here to let us know how is the sky looking up for the morning. You've got to know before you step out of the house into your hustling corners, into your work, school, and wherever that you are planning to go. 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
4: Good morning, and here's your weather update for today. Starting off in Mangaung, expect hazy sunshine throughout the day with a high of 23 degrees. Tonight will be clear with a low of 7. Polokwane is looking hazy with some sunshine today, reaching a high of 26. Clear skies tonight with temperatures dropping to 6. Sibaying, another hazy and sunny day is expected with a maximum of 25 degrees. Tonight stays clear with a low of 6. Mokopane, plenty of sunshine for you today with temperatures climbing to 27 degrees. Tonight will be clear, cooling down to 8 degrees. Saneni, expect hazy sunshine with a high of 27. Clear skies tonight and a low of 9. Lebowahome, look out for a hazy sunshine today with temperatures reaching 25. Tonight will be clear with a low of 6. And that's your weather update for this morning. Good morning.
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0: It is the music of our soulmate teaming up with Mr. Maneuver. This one is called Inkumbulo. Radio Tefia 103.FM, the station that listens to the people. Happy Monday, the 17th of August 2026. Welcome to the Early Riser Show. Good morning to you. Thank you for making the time. Let's head over to the markets and pay the bills.
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0: the music of TKZ. This one is called Bona Senzane on Radio Tefano 3.0 FM, the morning breakfast, the Monday edition of the week, which marks the first edition of the week on the 17th of August 2026. We continue to celebrate women. That is why we are making sure that we celebrate Pamela Pam on the show as the only woman in the building. Whatever you need, Pamela Pam, whatever you need, talk to us. Have no fear. Enjoy it while it lasts. Yeah, we are left with only 2 weeks. Yeah, after 2 weeks, then Radio Tefano 3.0 FM. It is time for us to catch up with news headlines. Gundu Dampo is here for that, and as Fiso will follow thereafter with your sports updates. Good morning.
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2: Thank you, team. In our 6:30 news headlines, police confiscate equipment linked to illegal mining in Sikukune. The ANC says service delivery has improved since 2021 local elections. And in other news, Minister Motsoaledi, Premier Ramathuba to lead integrated community health screening in Mafefe village. Catch these and more at 7 o'clock.
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3: And in your sports updates, this hour we start off with football news. Orlando Pirates have produced a second half goal blitz to take down Chip United 3-0 in their better premiership at Kings Park on Sunday. Kambani Lung and Daniel Msedami are netted their first goal for the Buccaneers, while Libone Siema are also headed in as Pirates gave a good response to their midweek draw at AmaZulu. In their first half, Pirates battled to break down a resilient Chipper. Osmanopoulos had a couple of long-range efforts that were comfortably capped out by Stanley Nobali and the Chili Boys' goal. A Dion Hoto free kick was also tipped over by Nobali, but generally Pirates were too slow in their build-up play in Durban. Here's more.
4: It's funny how some people want to create some polemics sometimes between the coach and the players. You know, I know my players very well. I know their psychology. They know their coach. Their coach sometimes is hot, but the love is here. And when a father, when a big brother is speaking, because maybe he's waiting a reaction. And I had it today. But now people don't let me to do my job. You know, now everybody's commenting. Everybody want to comment what the coach is saying, but you don't know.
3: Meanwhile, Arsenal powered to a 3-0 win against Manchester City in a Community Shield on Sunday, delivering a swaggering statement of intent ahead of their Premier League title defence. Mikel Arteta's side used the annual curtain raiser to the English top flight season as an opportunity to prove their long-awaited title triumph has done nothing to state their appetite for success. The Gunners took just 24 seconds to show new City boss Enzo Maresca the standard required to keep up with the champions. And as we conclude with your rugby, the Cheetahs produced a sensational attacking display before surviving a spirited second half comeback from the Vodacom Bulls 15 to claim a victory in a Currie Cup Classic at Loftus on Sunday. The visitors blew the Bulls away in their first half, scoring 7 tries to take a commanding 47-17 lead in the break. The Bulls fought back strongly after halftime, but the Cheetahs had built enough of a cushion to withstand the hosts' late charge even after being reduced to 13 men for the final 10 minutes to win at Handingers 62-52. And that is all from your sporting desk for now. Catch more of your sports at 7.
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0: This one is the sound of Louis Vega featuring Johnny Dangerous. The song is called London Roots. It's a Uhuru remix on Radio TFN 3.0 from the station that listens to the people. Good morning to you. Happy Monday. How are you doing? Are you on your way to school? Are you on your way to work? Heading different directions this morning. We are with you. Let us be your company all the way to 9 o'clock. So I got a message from a listener, guys, and not a really a nice message. Let me check that message. Ori, key to the ERS team. Yeah, get to the ERS team. So this person says, good afternoon, Mr. Mike. How are you, my dear friend? Naki right. I'm just telling you, Ori, I'm still in hospital. Since that time ke tswa doktene ke tla mo spetlela, even li no I'm still here. Eish, now my early risers show I sale go aksa khona tlhaletsa early risers show cause ke na radio mo go nna, so I won't listen on my phone radio cause I don't have enough data so to listen like, but anyway ke tla ba right. So ke gopela team ya morning show ERS one tapedition, eh? Yeah. Or about Pella Tapella? Yeah.
1: Our little rapidish, Mr. Mike.
0: Yeah, about a rapidish. Kalina Lanta Telemorale Moya or Halale Lang. Avel Bona. Eh, Bahono, we are. Kore, he's worried that he's not able to listen to the show right now. He's one of the our biggest fan of the show. So, are little male guys, and then the more rapid.
2: How for deal, Mr. Mike?
0: Yeah, man.
1: Yeah. How for deal? How for deal? Prophesy.
0: No, God is extra large.
2: How for deal? Yeah.
0: God is extra large.
2: Arsabule la zavu
0: Luigi. Yeah. Ah no. Afole afole.
1: Yeah.
0: No.
2: How for deal?
0: Ah no. Kita finish amla icha guys. Kita finish amla icha guys. No, I don't know movie I'm only tap alone.
2: Yeah.
0: I'm right. I just better because I don't know Kenya got tell you ERS unfortunately but guys can miss and stuff and then you know like oh veggie and that's how it is. So guys, Limpopo boy issue. I got to find out on weekend what exactly happened. It's alleged really. I'm not 100% sure when it comes to leaking the video. So apparently Limpopo boy had a beef with his management.
2: Okay.
0: So when we yes, he took the video, admitted that yes, he took the video. Mm. But you know when you take a video and wadibia mo the draft.
2: Yeah.
0: So when Albert Fowler they take videos, wadibia mo the draft. Dibona kuena fail. Like a quadraft until you do what you post it. So management has you know the credentials to high. I could they manage him. Mm-hmm. Also they manage his social media. So apparently the management went to the draft, found the video, released the video.
2: That's bad.
0: You see.
2: Yo.
0: So
2: the beef was real.
0: It was a real beef. So what they did, they went to the no, we got you boy, we got you boy, and then they released the video. You just post. That's how the video ended up in our, you know, reels and stuff. So yeah, sometimes Lynn and I do save the videos in the draft. Not
2: those ones.
0: No, Pamela. No. Not those ones.
2: Like
0: sometimes, sometimes I'll take a video.
2: Yeah.
0: More TikTok and then I save a draft and then there will be a time where I just go and then release that video. So that is exactly what it did. Unfortunately, it was a video of, you know,
2: So the management went

0: I don't know this one.
1: We've got to see what this boy is up to. Yeah, let's see what this boy is up to. And then when they came across the video, and then by release, they wanted to tarnish his name and stuff like that. But I think he's coming back.
0: Yeah.
1: He had the gig. It's in Italy or somewhere. Yeah. Sankaba Modropa apparently is going there. And then, at least let's just talk about Kaizer Chiefs, you know. Yeah. Let's forget about Limpopo Boy. All right, let's get to our business corner for the morning, see how we are performing in business.
0: Mm-hmm. The motorists face a possible September fuel price hike. So the mid-month fuel outlook is looking increasingly bleak for motorists. So petrol and diesel prices are pointing higher, raising the risk of another fuel hike in September. And mid-month Central Energy Fund data shows petrol prices are set to rise by between 63 and 74 cents a litre, while a diesel could increase by as much as 2.89 cents a litre. So the latest under recoveries come as renewed conflict in the Middle East continues to put pressure on global oil markets and disrupt supply routes. So while a stronger rand has helped soften some of the impact, analysts say fuel prices remain heavily independent on development in the region. With half the month still to go, the final adjustments may change. But for now, fuel hikes remain the most likely outcome.
1: Mm.
0: So, yeah.
1: Okay. Beautiful. Thank you, Pamela Pam. That is just how it is. Yeah. So September might be, not really good for the motorist. We see the Strait of Hormuz, Middle East, continuing putting pressure on the global oil, and we happen to suffer the consequences. But let's move.
2: Otaloka, Mr. Mike. Thank you, Pamela. So data reveals more women are buying houses. Women than ever are using property ownership to build wealth and achieve financial independence. The trend reflects a broader shift in women's earning power, changing houses and responsibilities, and improving access to finances. Positioning women as increasingly influential force in South Africa residential property market. Better Bond home loans data shows that more than 43,000 women applied for home loans in 2024 and 2025, and more than half of all applications involving women were from first-time buyers entering the property market. So as more women are set to assert their financial dependency and flex their purchasing power, we are seeing strong and actively from the segment of the market, says Mary Lindman, Chief Operation Officer of Better Bond home loans. And Lindman says historically women have faced barriers to home ownership, but in these recent years, improved access to finance and greater economic empowerment have seen women becoming more and more playing role in buying their houses, and it has increased the buying market. So Mr. Mike, women are winning.
1: Which is good.
2: Yeah, women are buying
1: which
2: houses.
1: Which is good. And
2: Mr.
1: A lot of men are now, buying properties is something good.
2: Yeah,
1: they're
2: investing in themselves. So
1: building your own future. And, it's good, Pamela Pam, that you decide to be your own sugar daddy. And,
2: exactly.
1: Do the things. And, we can be our own sugar daddy. We can afford, guys.
2: Hello, I'm not going to be Mr. Mike.
1: Nothing. You live how you came.
2: Yeah, it's a reminder. Yeah, pass up.
1: But I don't know how to do. So fast, Yaka bedroom. You are there chilling, watching a game, and then you decide to lie down a bit, and then you will be told. Always reminded. Hey, fridge him and I. Levatele tavala rove. Apo wa ibula mu. Watsa levatele nkele bulela. Levata bulela kore watsa ikinkele api.
2: Yeah.
1: That is the treatment we can expect. As much as we are having a. No, but anyway, on a good note, you guys are doing amazing. That is good at the end.

of the day, investment in property is you'll never go wrong. You're building a future and a legacy for the kids and the family. But anyway, we conclude looking at the financial indicators. The rand is trading at 16 rand 17 cents to the dollar, 21 rand 91 cents to the pound, and of course 18 rand 73 cents to the euro. And that is where we'll leave it in our business corner. This segment is back again tomorrow on the Early Risers Show. Snaga featuring Shongi and Mahlatsi, my baby.

0: Tsobela wa bolelang ke the one and only le bone maberete e be ke mo godinge ya basadi ke rata go lakaletsa basadi ka moka a very happy women's month ke re ke tlokomeleng le ke thateng le rateng le bana ba lena le tlokomeleng sechaba jole ka ge lena le le bomma sechaba ba rena ba Africa. Happy women's month.
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2: This August, Radio Turf joins the rest of South Africa in commemorating the historic 1956 Women's March. On the 9th of August 1956, more than 20,000 women of all races marched to the Union Buildings in Pretoria to protest the unjust apartheid pass laws that forced black women to carry passbooks controlling where they could live and work. This movement was led by courageous women such as Lillian Ngoyi, Helen Joseph, Rahima Musa, and Sophia Williams de Bruyn, amongst others. They delivered petitions with more than 100,000 signatures to the then Prime Minister and stood together in silence for 30 minutes in a powerful act of courage and unity. As we honor their legacy throughout Women's Month, we also renew our commitment to building a better future by ending gender-based violence, closing the gender pay gap, empowering women, and ensuring every girl child has access to quality education and equal opportunities. From all of us at Radio Turf, we wish every woman a meaningful and inspiring Women's Month. 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
0: Kgweding ye ya Phato, Radio Turf e keteka mmogo le Afrika Borwa ka moka go gopola mogwanto wa basadi wa histori wa 1956. 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
3: 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It is time for us to catch up with news at 7 o'clock. As Fiso also will follow with your sports for the morning. Good morning. Here are your news at 7.
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4: Thank you, Mike. Top stories at 7 o'clock. Police confiscate equipment linked to illegal mining in Sekhukhune. And the ANC says service delivery has improved since 2021 local elections. Thank you, team, and good morning. Police in Limpopo have confiscated equipment believed to have been used in illegal mining activities in the areas of Atok and Madashuk in Sekhukhune. It includes 12 generators and 4 jackhammers, which were seized during an operation on Friday. Suspected illegal miners were found at mining sites. Provincial police spokesperson Malisela Lidwaba says members found illegal miners hard at work on arrival. The multidisciplinary members found suspected illegal miners actively engaged in activities. SSG security members blocked access to the mining area, successfully disrupting the illegal activities. Members subsequently proceeded to Madashuk, where more suspected illegal miners were encountered. and suspects fled the scene. The African National Congress says there have been improvements in the delivery of certain services in the country based on its 2021 local government elections manifesto review. At a media briefing at Lutuli House, ANC National Executive Committee members reviewed developments in housing, water and energy over the past 5 years, while reporting some positive developments. The ANC noted that more work needed to be done to ensure that more skilled people are employed in the delivery of key services and that reliability, especially in water delivery, is prioritized. The South African Communist Party has used its 105th anniversary as a launchpad for its election campaign. The party is contesting the elections independently and will not be supporting its alliance partner, the African National Congress, at the local government elections in November. The party intends to contest all seats in the country's municipalities. Addressing supporters and members at the Tshwane University of Technology's Soshanguve campus, General Secretary of the SACP, Solly Mapaila, says this event defines a new chapter for the party. ANC NEC member Dr. Josiecho Ramokopa, who also serves as the Minister of Electricity, noted that in the period under review, load shedding had been eliminated. Diekenseng Mashego will today lead an integrated health screening program in Mafefe Village, Limpopo, as part of government's commitment to address one of country's most persistent environmental health emergencies caused by asbestos contamination from abandoned mines that have devastated the area over a very long time. The village continued to face a long-running health risk linked to asbestos contamination stemming from abandoned mines in the area due to inadequate rehabilitation of these mines. The intervention aims to address the public health crisis. They will be joined by others, including SALGA, when they officially launch integrated health screening program meant to screen community members, including former mine workers. Foster Mohale explains.
5: Aaron Valedi and Limpopo Premier Dr. Poppy Ramatua, together with the MEC for Health, Diekenseng Mashego, will on Monday, the 17th of August, lead an integrated health screening program in Mafefe Village in Limpopo as part of government's commitment to address one of the country's most persistent environmental health emergencies caused by asbestos contamination from abandoned mines that have devastated the area.
4: Recapping on the top stories, police confiscate equipment linked to illegal mining in Skukuni. That is all for now. Catch the next news by Chepo Mojaki. For Radio TEF News, I am Gundurampo.
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7: And a huge shout out to Mpo for the last English bulletins. Coming up in your sports updates, announced Cardoso on Mailula. Cameroon claim a first African title victory with rather victory over Malawi. And something we dreamed of, Bangladesh celebrate historic cricket win. These and other sports making headlines at 7:30.
6: 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What's good?
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0: 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What you know? 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

0: Right, Dr. Tuta, this one is called Sana Luam, featuring us Bonnie Sombela. And Ladi Po came through, teaming up with Matlera Duboy. Motuwa, Kako Radio TFA 103.FM, Stishi, Salasona Sao Telejabato, Naluwa Nam Telejuf, Laka Iriela, Yabusinyane, have no fear. Mr. Mike is here, the hero of Mr. Mike. And of course, Pamela Pam is here. So we've got the hero of Pamela Pam, and the Tsepo is here as well. We've got the hero of our 10 points, Fiso, aka Slim, the franchise player, the coolest on the airwaves. It's here as well. Good morning. Welcome to the show. We got into the second part of the show, 14 minutes away from 7. Thank you. To Mpofo, the news at 7. And Fiso, thank you for the sporting lines in that regard. So, hey, there's a crook in the country. I forget his name. Yeah, and the former president of this country was campaigning this weekend, you know, out in the Eastern Cape there. So, I know, President Dickie Krook. Hey, Ulech! I know, President Dickie Krook. Yeah. So, political parties actually intensified their election campaign ahead of the 4 November local government election. MK party leader and the former President Jacob Zuma has taken a swipe at President Cyril Ramaphosa. They are saying the country is being run by a crook who has not done anything for the people. Zuma made the remarks in Mthatha in the Eastern Cape on Sunday while on the campaigning trail. So no love lost. There is no love lost between the former president and the current president. That is Mr. Zuma and Mr. Ramaphosa there, with the political tensions between the duo having played out publicly through sharp rhetorical exchanges, high-stakes court battles, and Zuma's eventual break from the ANC to lead the MK party. You know, so this is what is happening, Pamela Pem. In football, we might be rivalries. You know, I might be from Orlando Pirates, and then we're now Jogo Kaizer Chiefs, and then we have a game. It's a Soweto derby, and we, you know, and stuff like that. But when the game is over, we go drink tea together. Do you think it's the same with the with politics? You think they chill together and talk?
1: Yeah,
0: I laugh at each other like, ha ha, I called you a crook. That was me.
1: I doubt, hey, Mr. Mike.
0: You doubt they do?
1: I doubt.
0: You think this feud can spread into the personal relationships?
1: Yes, Mr. Mike. Lo tsheba
0: wena. Ah, nakana na batho ba ba chila wena.
1: Ba chila. Ah, Mr. Mike, you know na ba buleti so. And then after you go chill. La Sera.
0: No. I mean, remember what happened with, you know, the EFF Commander-in-Chief, Julius Malema, and Jacob Zuma. They were not seeing eye to eye. We remember very well when Jacob Zuma was ousted, you know, in the ANC, where, you know, Julius Malema was chanting President Cyril Ramaphosa. Yeah, CR17 and stuff like that. And then Jiki, we see the EFF leader arranging to meet with Jacob Zuma at his Nkandla homestead for tea. But there was a lot to discuss, but they, you know, they just arranged for the tea. But we're just meeting to have tea together. You know. So No. In our eyes, yes. In our eyes, they don't get along.
1: But they do.
0: But I think they do. I assume they do. Tsepo, what do you think? Do you think these people, in our eyes, are not friends? They don't see eye to eye. They even call each other's crook. And then when it's all said and done, they can chill and you know, have a conversation.
2: Yes, Mr. Mike. I think politics, it's politics. Then beside politics, they can get along.
0: Yeah. I mean, the president can call former president and say, hey, how did you deal with this matter in your time?
2: Yes.
0: You know, and then you'll get some advices there. No, you know, when you deal with this matter, when there is a strike of this nature, you leave the country. I did that. I was in Dubai. So, you see, you leave the country and let the people do the work. Mm. You know.
1: You know, that say, always keep your enemies closer.
0: What if
1: no, I doubt or this people bagwan, Mr. Mike. No, okay, yeah,
0: these people have shares in businesses, in same businesses.
1: See, but they're for business, but then I don't think or bagwan the way about probably like a honor. No,
0: it's like Orlando Pirates and Kaizer Chiefs fans. As I give an example, in the pitch, it's like a drama, total rivalry, even the fans. They are like that.
1: Yes.
0: Mara Rikwana Hure. Rikwana Hure. Guri Wata Rikwana Hure. After the game, we'll be chilling and talking and making fun about the game and stuff like that. Even the players in the dressing room, they shake hands and then they, you know, they go and chill and have a nice time there. But I think with politicians, I assume it's the same. They can chill and have a nice time after you called me a crook in the public space. Yeah, and then we laugh about it and say, they're our people. They are our people. Pamela Pem, do you have something for us in our newsmaking headlines?
1: Yes, Mr. Mike, I see here. Limpopo police and a smash cross-border crime syndicates near Zim border. So police said the successes were recorded during operation conducted between 13 and 16 August 2026. So the South African Police Services in Limpopo, backed by the South African National Defence Force, has struck a major blow against cross-border crime, recovering 7 suspect stolen vehicles and seizing illicit cigarette worth more than 80,000 rand in the fourth day blitz. So this comes after law enforcement partners intensified operations against cross-border criminal activities. So police said that success were recorded during operation conducted between 13 and 16 August 2026, targeting strategic roads, borders areas, and also identified crossing points leading towards the Limpopo River and the Zimbabwe border. So spokesperson Colin Malisela Ludwaba said the operation focused on disrupting criminal syndicates involved in moving stolen vehicles and illicit goods across the border. So he continued and said that they were strategically deployed along the N1, Musima, Chumundu, and Makado, Mala Drift, and also the surrounding areas, supported by SANDF members and also other stakeholders. So among the confirmed recoveries was a grey Nissan Navara, which was reported stolen in Liden Seps police area. A 24-year-old Zimbabwean national was arrested after the intensified search in the Chumundumbu policing area. So the suspect was found hiding in bushes near the stolen vehicle, which had been fitted with a false registration plate and false license. So that's what he said. And yeah, this is what actually making headlines on my side, Mr. Mike.
0: All right. Yeah, thank you so much, Pamela Pam. Thank you, really. And we see the Marikana massacre. Mine workers and unions mark 14th anniversary of a deadly shooting during wage strike. Yeah, it's very sad indeed. Very, very sad. 14 years of that deadly shooting there by Marikana. Yeah, they were well aware now of the wage increase in that regard. And that strike took a lot of people that side. So this day marks 14th anniversary of this deadly mine workers shooting. All right, so that's how it is. Good morning, and let's head over to the markets. Let's pay the bills.
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0: Re se Dr. Duda sana lwam. Yeah, teaming up with us Bonnie Sombele. Yeah, before that, Ladipo and Maglera came through with Mutwaga. Radio TFIA 103.0 FM. We remain the station that listens to the people. The destination is 9 o'clock. Welcome to the Eli Brothers Show. Good morning to you. Thank you for making the time. And if you've been with us from 6 o'clock, thank you for sticking around, man. All the way. It is 30 minutes away from 7. Sepo Mojaki is here for the news headlines. And as Fiso will follow after that with the sports update for this hour. Good morning. Let's catch up.
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3: And in your sports updates, this hour we start off with football news. Mamelodi Sundowns head coach Miguel Cardoso said it is clear that Cassius Maalula feels at home after the strike came off the bench to net his second goal of the season in Saturday's 1-1 Betway Premiership draw with Kaizer Chiefs. Maalula headed home within seconds of coming on to grab a point for Masandawana in a hard-fought clash at the FNB Stadium. The 25-year-old Maalula returned to Sundowns for a second spell this season. He left Sundowns in 2023 to join Toronto FC and also had a loaned spell at Moroccan giants Wydad Casablanca and Belgian side KV Kortrijk. Cassius showed a lot of intention to come to the club. As soon as he came and started to train, I saw that this boy is ours. And meanwhile, Cameroon cruised to a 3-0 victory over tournament debutants Malawi to claim their first ever Women's African Cup of Nations title. Maringa, closer range header put the indomitable Lions ahead of in the 20th minute. And Naomi Eto's doubled the lead with a stunning volley on the hour mark in the Moroccan capital Rabat. The Central African made it 3-0 in the third minute of the first half. At a time as Eto's rounded Malawi's goalkeeper Messi Sikelo and put the ball on a plate for striker Ngamanga to score her fifth goal at the finals. Malawi, the lowest ranked side at the WAFCON 2026, 153rd in the world, reached the final on back of the attacking pros of Chawinga, Asista Entaba and Timiwa. Here's more.
4: I'm very happy. I want to thank all my teammates because the game was very intense. We play against the big team of Morocco. It was a difficult game. They have everything. They play home. They play with the public. Yeah. And finish women of the match is just a good way to continue to perform.
3: And as we conclude with your cricket, former players and fans hailed Bangladesh's first ever test win in Australia on Sunday as the country's biggest achievement in their five-day game, saying it could be a turning point for their cricket ambition. Bangladesh sealed a historic 9-wicket thrashing inside 4 days in Darwin, marking their first ever test victory on Australian soil and only seconds against their formidable opponents. This is, I think, the biggest achievement for Bangladesh cricket in test matches. Former captain Akram Khan told the reporter, "It was something we dreamt of, but perhaps none of us expected Bangladesh to dominate and win like this." And that is all from your sporting desk. For now, catch more of your sports at 8.
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0: And it's a taste of music. The sound is called Go A Lord, teaming up with Lamola Boy. And before that, Honor the DJ came through with Give Me Love on Radio Tefano 3.FM, the station that listens to the people. Good morning to you. Warm welcome to the show. Thank you for making the time and sticking around. Sepo Mujakiri Alebohaka, di ntla kholo jali taba. Letela di taba kabutla loka iriela ya botsiswa. 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Over the weekend, it was Dr. Poppy Ramatuba's birthday. And what she did was to celebrate the birthday, you know, with the Pologo Drop-in Center kids in Seshego. Yeah. So as part of the celebration, the premier donated food items and vouchers to the center and personally joined the staff in saving meals to the children. The gesture highlighted her commitment to supporting vulnerable children and giving back to the community on a special day. You see, people celebrate their birthdays.
1: Yes.
0: That is special, special, special occasions. And she decided to spend time with the kids from dropping center. And they donated food items and vouchers. You know, she was even part of the saving team, you know, for food. That was nice, man.
1: Life is rose.
0: Beautiful gesture. She actually portrayed beautiful gesture. That's how I would want to celebrate my birthday.
2: And then you will stop again, Mr. My
0: only celebration. Stop again, can. Let me see. Let me check.
1: What's stopping Mr. My?
0: Yes. Stop again. Hey, Maraki buying power. I can stop Aki buying power. I would love to, you know. So if there's anyone who can sponsor me, if you can sponsor me, maybe I'm going to track.
1: Yeah.
2: Okay.
0: Or go deliver dilo. You understand? Like, let's come together and at least do something. Okay. I know a few people who do celebrate their birthdays like that, where they spend with the vulnerable and, you know, give back to the community. You know, I know one guy, he hosts soccer tournaments, you know, ka birthday guy, just to give back to the community, give you know, the local businesses stalls to sell, and also, you know, donate the money that people buy the tickets. You know, Adisha Kobaneng, Adisha Kodi, you know, the needy people, you know. So it's a beautiful gesture. I mean, Dr. Pipira Matuba, what she did, man, it was amazing. Every now and then, book a flight, you know, somewhere. You know, khane hawa. Motho tla ba je tsare di present, the present. Hey, e-wallet, e-wallet.
1: Rinya ka molena, Mr. Michael, busy anna mara lena.
0: Guys, we can do better. We can do better. That's the best way to celebrate your birthday. I mean, you know. So yeah, happy belated birthday to the premier of this province. Dr. Poppy Ramatuba. Yeah. Hey, but we're all busy. We're happy birthday. Happy birthday. Leonard Sanchere, no, happy belated birthday.
1: Yeah.
0: Unfortunately, it was over the weekend. The ERS team would have joined the dropping center.
1: We have seen the Mr.
0: ERS
1: Mike.
0: Would have joined.
1: We have the voices of Bokamela.
0: You see, so we would have been there, but it was over a weekend, and some of us were working that weekend.
2: Yes.
0: So, but happy belated. Next time, if we have time, then we shall do that. Good morning to you. Welcome to the show. This song is going to take us to the road with Mr. Andrew Mohashwa, K.O. and Kespa Nyovest. The song is called a Supernova.

0: Nova and the Caspanol Vest. This one is called Supernova. What are your TF? KO. It's a bit of a Caspanol Vest. Bari Supernova, go radio chef ya 103.fm. 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
1: 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We continue to celebrate women this Women's Month.
2: This August, Radio Turf joins the rest of South Africa in commemorating the historic 1956 Women's March. On the 9th of August 1956, more than 20,000 women of all races marched to the Union Buildings in Pretoria to protest the unjust apartheid pass laws that forced black women to carry passbooks controlling where they could live and work. This movement was led by courageous women such as Lillian Goy, Helen Joseph, Rahima Musa and Sophia Williams de Bruyn, amongst others. They delivered petitions with more than 100,000 signatures to the then Prime Minister and stood together in silence for 30 minutes in a powerful act of courage and unity. As we honor their legacy throughout Women's Month, we also renew our commitment to building a better future by ending gender-based violence, closing the gender pay gap, empowering women, and ensuring every girl child has access to quality education and equal opportunities. 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
12: The Minister of Health, Dr. Aaron Motsoaledi, and Limpopo Premier, Dr. Phophi Ramathuba, together with the MEC for Health, Diketseng Mashego, will on Monday, the 17th of August, lead an integrated health screening program in Mafefe Village in Limpopo as part of government's commitment to address one of the country's most persistent environmental health emergencies caused by asbestos contamination from abandoned mines that have devastated the area over a very long time. Mafefe Village is among the communities in the province of Limpopo which continue to face a long-running health risk linked to asbestos contamination stemming from abandoned mines in the area.
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13: We had to do a balance sheet of the delivery of basic services since 2002. You'll see that the household electricity access has moved from 76.7% and now we're at about 92% access to sanitation has improved remarkably from 61% to about 84%. And by 2024, 87.7 households had access to piped water on site. Of course, you still have challenges that in some instances, water is piped to site, but there's no water coming out of the taps or if water does come out of these taps, some of the water is not of clean.
11: Mmusho wa naga ya Lesotho re taba ya bofaladi ya maseleti ka moka sa dinaga tša SADC o re naga ye tee go etša Afrika Borwa itemogela mathata a bafaladi bao ba sego molaong dinaga tše dingwe le tšona di amega. 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
14: If you look at the summit now, the focus is on industrialization, the focus is on trade, the focus is on building the connectivity, the logistics and all that, which are basically the basis for economic development. If you look at the logistics, some of the topics that have been discussed in the summit includes the issue of the North-South Corridor, where we are saying we need a total interconnectivity in terms of the roads, in terms of the rail networks within the region. They are key because they are themselves the heartbeat of the economy. You need roads to move trade. You need roads for people to move.
11: Hole biele mmoleledi wa mo president Cyril Ramaphosa Vincent Magwenya ore ba thabishwa ke kwano yeo ile go gona magareng ga dinaga tsa borabe continent ya Africa tabeng ya go ama bofaladi.
15: In SADC there is unity, if you like, with respect to the understanding of the complex nature of issues of migration. There is a deep appreciation that it's not a South Africa problem, it's a continent-wide challenge that the continent more broadly must reflect on. And so within SADC, there's almost unanimity in how we look at these issues and how we feel that the entire continent must be mobilized around an honest and open discussion.
11: Ke ruma ditaba tše ka legopotša tabakgolo mme ke a itsopola. 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
17: Thank you, Tepo, for the news at 8. Coming up in your sports update, Sundowns Cardoso on Mailula. He deserves to be ours. Cameroon claim first WAFCON title with a victory over Malawi. And something we dreamed of, Bangladesh celebrate historic cricket win. 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

0: 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Happy women's month.
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0: All right, Z Diasi and the mother's favorite child. Yeah, man, beautiful sound. It's called Saturday. That is Afrobeats remix. And of course, before that one, Liquid Deep came through with I Settle for Less. What are your TFA 103.8 FM, the station that listens to the people? Tsepo, did you attend the Thick Madam? You know, Mr. and Miss Thick Madam?
1: Yes, I did, Mr. Mike.
0: How was it?
1: It was nice.
0: Yeah.
1: Yeah.
0: Yeah.
1: Seeing the girls there and
0: the
1: boys
0: girls are
1: parading.
0: Beautiful. Yo, Pamela Pam. The girls are beautiful. I thought I'll see Pamela Pam on stage. I was like looking. Moya not represented.
2: Hey,
0: next time. It was beautiful, man.
1: Lord.
0: It was beautiful. Seeing them on stage, the swimwear round.
1: Yeah. The part where you see the Thick Madam.
0: I invest of Limpopo, man. Like the confidence, the poise, like the campus pride in them.
1: Yeah, it was nice. I won't miss that one.
0: No, I loved the swimwear round.
2: You see, we can see that, Mr. Mike.
0: No, that was beautiful. That's why you get to see the thickness in them.
1: Yeah.
0: You know, that's why you get to see the thickness in them.
1: And I also love the way they style their dresses, Mr.
0: Oh,
1: Mike.
0: Man. Oh, man.
1: Like, wow, you will think, Raematungi. It's only another this person.
0: Rocking black. And it was beautiful, man. It was beautiful. I loved it. Big time. And Lina, auna mutu kumutsevanga. Hani batu baru batu. Hani na banari. Hani in our circle. Hani, what kind of people do we have in our circle? They are not anywhere. They are not participating anywhere. Kore.
1: But one of our own did, Mr. Mike. Momish was there. Yes.
0: Yeah.
1: Oh. Like the second prince.
0: Oh, Momish.
1: Yeah, the MC. He's
2: a millionaire Batman.
1: Exactly.
0: Oh, Momish is one of us. Is one of the station, eh? Yeah,
1: yes,
0: no, that is,
1: Mike,
0: beautiful. So, that is beautiful. Pamela Pam, what are the plans? Are you joining going forward? What are you waiting? Are you still observing?
2: I'm still observing, what is happening? Mr. Mike. I'll see next year.
0: Yeah.
2: I'll see.
0: I want to come there and cheer, man. It's beautiful when you cheer for someone you know.
1: Yeah.
0: You know, like, it's beautiful, you know. So we want to come and, you know, for someone we know. We understand. Yeah. Sepo?
1: Mr. Mike. I'm on it.
0: You're on it.
1: I'm on it.
0: Okay.
1: Next year.
0: I can tell you are inspired.
1: Yes.
0: Very inspired. I can tell he's very, very inspired. You are very inspired. But anyway, if we have the opportunity, the breath is still inside the temple.
1: Yeah.
0: Meaning that you still have that opportunity.
1: Possible.
0: You know, to showcase and stuff like. Nah, kratabatwa. You know, I'm busy.
1: Yeah.
2: Okay, Mr. Mike.
0: Oh, so you just run a little like we make a man can a little. And I'm somewhere in different spaces where you don't even bump into, you know, you and you know. Katiba, when I was just wapumula milom. Yeah, I know very well. So, but anyway, Thick Madam, Mr. and Miss Thick Madam, University of Limpopo was the best, was very tremendous, and looking forward to the upcoming events. Do we have campus wedding anytime soon?
2: Campus wedding? As if it's if it didn't.
1: We're supposed to.
0: Yeah, February.
1: One.
0: The one in Feb.
2: Yes, as if it's.
1: Wasn't it for last year? The Mashirole Nelin last year or this year?
2: No, it was this year, and then last year it was Fusi.
1: Oh, yeah.
2: Yes.
0: This year.
2: No,
1: yes, we had, yeah.
0: Now the anniversary, right?
1: Yes.
0: There's anniversary. Yeah?
1: Yes.
0: Heva, can you tell this
2: is Mr. Mike.
0: There's even an anniversary.
1: Yes.
0: They even went to the honeymoon.
2: Yes, Mr. Mike.
0: Where? Makhoba's Glow.
2: I'm not sure
1: where the place, but yeah, it was a honeymoon, that one.
2: It was giving honeymoon, yeah, no. Dubai vibe, you know.
0: So, guys, apparently they're not dating.
2: Then we are not sure.
1: We are not sure whether it's still a project.
2: Yeah, not sure if it's a project or what, Mr. Mike. We are not sure.
0: Apparently, it's for business promotion and everything. You and I getting married there by campus wedding does not mean
1: we are dating,
0: or maybe we are really getting married, like on a serious note. Do they have rings, you know, all the time?
1: You know, I haven't seen that party ring. Ooh. But I only see the dress, the outfit, the
0: yeah,
1: thing
0: yeah,
1: and all that.
0: Yeah. Okay.
1: So, party ring, I don't know whether I'm missing it. I haven't came across it.
0: Mm. Yeah. So, we are hosting them on Friday.
2: Yeah.
0: Yeah, we are hosting them on Friday.
1: The ones who are having anniversary.
0: Yes. Yeah. So, what are we talking about? No. So we are hosting them on Friday. Yeah, they will tell us all about it. Yeah. Good morning. Welcome to Radio TF, the station that listens to the people. How are you doing?
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11: And in your sports update, this hour we start off with football news. Mamelodi Sundowns head coach Miguel Cardoso I said it is clear that Cassius Mailula feels at home after the striker came off the bench to net his second goal of the season in Saturday's 1-1 Betway Premiership draw with Kaizer Chiefs. Mailula head coach rather headed home within seconds of coming on to grab a point for Masandawana in a third hard-fought clash at the FNB Stadium. The 25-year-old Mailula returned to Sundowns for a second spell this season. He left Sundowns in 2023 to join Toronto FC and also had a loan spell at Morocco. Giants away at Casablanca and Belgian side KV Kortrijk. Cassius showed a lot of intention to come to the club. As soon as he came and started to train, I saw that this boy is ours, said Cardoso. And meanwhile, Cameroon cruised to a 3-0 victory over tournament debutants Malawi to claim their first ever Women's African Cup of Nations title. Maringa, amongst a closer range, had put the indomitable Lionesses ahead of the 20th minute. And Naomi Eto doubled the lead with a stunning volley on the hour mark in the Moroccan capital Rabat. The Central African made it 3-0 in the third minute of the first half. At a time as Eto rounded Malawi's goalkeeper Messi Sikelo and put the ball on a plate for the striker Ngamanga to score her fifth goal at the finals. Malawi's lowest ranking side at WAFCON 2026 at 153rd in the world reached the finals of the back of the attacking prowess of Chawinga sisters Tabita and Temewa. Here's more.
12: Player of the match, I'm very happy. I want to thank all my teammates because the game was very intense. We play against the big team of Morocco and it was a difficult game. They have everything. They play home, they play with the public. Yeah. And Finnish women of the match is just a good way to continue to perform.
11: And as we conclude with your cricket, former players and fans hailed the Bangladesh first ever test in Australia on Sunday as the country's biggest achievement in the five-day game, saying it could be a turning point for their cricketing ambition. Bangladesh sealed a historic 9-wicket thrashing inside 4 days in Darwin, marking their first ever test victory on Australian soil and on a second against the formidable opponents. This is, I think, the biggest achievement for Bangladesh cricket in the test matches. Our former captain Akram Khan told the report, "It was something we dreamt of, but perhaps none of us expected Bangladesh to dominate and win like this." And that is all from your sporting desk for this morning. Catch more of your sports on the Route 3-6. For Radio TV Sports, I am Sfiso, aka Slim, the franchise player, the coolest on the airwaves. Signing up.
0: Apparently, Nigerians are angry that we beat them, you know, as Banyana Banyana. And they're saying we are the enemy.
13: Mm-hmm.
0: They are angry with their fellow Nigerian players that you gave away the game to our enemies.
13: I mean, we always win. We're South Africa, you know.
11: I don't know what's this fight about, you know?
0: Hey, and I think no, not South Africa. I could mm-hmm. like all the teams in the world, and then you chose to give it to South Africa.
11: Mm-hmm. I don't know. Maybe it's the xenophobia thing.
0: The Mabahambe thing. Yes. The Mabahambe thing, and now they are angry at us.
11: I don't think that it's wrong for South Africans, you know, mm-hmm. not to want illegal immigrants in their country.
0: Yeah.
11: As they should, you know.
0: Mm-hmm.
11: None of South Africans could go to Nigeria.
0: Yeah.
11: Illegally.
0: With no papers.
11: With no papers.
0: You can't do that.
11: And stuff. So I think also the media is pushing this thing, this agenda between Nigerians and South Africans that we are fighting and stuff,
0: yes.
11: and that we are xenophobic and stuff.
0: Yeah.
11: So,
0: it's even now it's spreading into the football now, into the game. Mm-hmm. But anyway, thank you, Sfiso. Indeed, everybody wanna be in love. Calvin Fallow, enjoy the music.

0: Yes, indeed. You are locked into the big one. That was Calvin Fallow with Everybody Wanna Be In Love, keeping those morning vibes as smooth, as sexy, and absolutely electric. A very good morning to you. It is Monday, the 17th of August, 2026, and you're officially tuned into the Early Rise Show. I'm your host, Mr. Mike B on the mic, alongside Pamela Pam, the Radiant. They're always fabulous. Yes, Pamela Pam. And Tsepo is here, aka your boy on a guy, all the way to 9 o'clock. Welcome to the show. Good morning to you. We hope you're well. Actually, we're in the last hour of the show. The time is 17 minutes before 9. We said it, that the destination is 9 o'clock. And of course, yes, let's hang out together. That's how it is. We hope your Monday is going well. So far, so good from a fabulous and beautiful weekend you have had. I'd love to believe that you had a wonderful, wonderful weekend. Beautiful music coming up. Have no fear, man. And we are still here. We are still here. Salagon, of like a irrelevant. When I'm telling you, Bulela Larina, Walletlakalarina on Facebook, Radio Chef 103.8 FM, at Radio Chef on Instagram, at Radio Chef on TikTok, on Instagram, and YouTube. And of course, X. Yeah, just let us know. If it's your birthday today, happy birthday to you. Can we sing for our listeners growing today? Happy birthday to you. Happy birthday. Happy birthday.
1: Happy birthday. Happy birthday. Happy birthday. Just like that.
0: Happy birthday to you. In case you are growing today and nobody sang for you.
1: You know,
0: it's possible that you can have a birthday and nobody. There is someone special I know growing today. I want us to call and wish them well on their special day. Yes. Yes. Hey, Nadi guiding towards Inan. Hey, Atiba, Rujual.
1: Someone special. Kimotomujual.
0: Everybody in my circle is special. Pamela Pam, you are special.
1: I'm special.
0: Tepo, you are special. Okay. Fiso, you are special. Masodi, you are special. Everyone else in my circle, it's special. I treat everyone with love and kindness.
1: All right.
0: You know, yes, yes. So, Matom Golomo special, Morgan. Okay. Hey, can you phone like usually? Very practice, no, we are going.
1: No, Santi, make sure Ropela votes because
0: we are going to do. We are going to do the right thing now. We are going to, you know, do the right thing now. Let's call this person. Oh, hola, judging lalohon. Yeah, oh, hola, judging lalohon. Rico, corona, lichaj la. Hey, I hope it goes through. Eh? Oh, yo. What is happening here? Okay. Yeah. Let's see. Hey, happy birthday to you. Ariapala can't need it, but let's try and do this. Yeah. Are doing so. Khadi!
2: Hello.
0: Happy birthday to you. Let's sing, guys. Let's sing.
3: Happy

0: How old are you now?
1: How old are you now?
0: Where is the cake now? Cardi?
2: There is no cake.
0: There is no cake.
1: What? We sang for what? Nothing.
0: Ona loko shengwe ya budaza ere mogeti ho sina nama.
3: Hasi so ibone.
0: Party yao toka keke ari so ibone. Cardi, happy birthday. 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
2: A
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2: Mm,
0: ja. 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
2: Thank you.
0: Danko. 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
1: hi bo we can't be singing for mahala what something cake nana
0: Fabo jumped in no, so quickly
4: ke rata swiki
0: le kwela ke risa nana le kwela ke risa mon special nana right it means Mr. Michael that hlaka ntsa something
1: eh hey, something nyana raja nyana
0: le o shala i christia no re khono ja rata swiki re
4: tsa nana le swiki re Mr. Mike hey phema leke give so, me that cake
0: so it means you love cakes
4: a lot
0: do you love them baked or you just buy to the store
4: I just buy just get into the store
0: those slices or the full cake.
4: I buy the full cake.
0: Oh, yeah, yeah, yeah.
4: Get low, you will lie.
0: Hey, it's a talk of fall, a cake here.
4: To find out, if you look at the adjust, I hear you, but I already sticky, she like a three pity.
0: Yeah, ne? Yeah. Hey. For love of the cake. I'm not a fan.
4: Yeah.
0: Yeah, I'm not a fan, especially the cream.
1: Ooh, I enjoy the cream too much. And every time me and my roommate when we buy it, no, carry cut because I know that buns you buy, I got the cream.
0: My sister bakes, ne?
4: Yeah.
0: Whenever she bakes, I would go for the

0: Yeah, I'll go for that. And then the cream, irataki vana. Yo,
1: child.
2: That's where we end.
0: Oh, irataki vana.
1: You get up for that day.
0: Hey, vana baba, eli raisa subo na. Creamy, guys. I need to see you like...
1: Huh? It's nice, Mr.
0: And
1: nice.
0: And very sweet.
2: Yeah.
1: Really sweet.
0: Your buttercream, your whatever, and you
1: buttercream
0: know.
1: Buttercream is not that nice for me.
0: Okay.
1: It will carry margarine, you know. Carry, oh no, tell a margarine, I'm very sick.
0: I, Pamela Pemara, too margarine, carry margarine, you know. Da, okay. No, for the love of the cake, guys. For the love of the cake, it means on your birthdays, then you never go wrong with the cake. You make sure there is.
1: If something good happens, we celebrate with a cake. If the max diet, cake.
2: I remember on my birthday this year, Mr. Mike, I had carrot cake and red velvet.
0: Woman,
2: I didn't know where to start. The red velvet, I bought it myself.
0: Okay.
2: Then later on, my friend pulled up the other one. I was like, hey, get love like a sugar.
0: For the love of the cake.
1: You're
0: I can
1: die.
0: Tell, guys, from how you speak about cake. I know. Dia kwa gala. Re mona shamino kwa naka fautlo robo chagorina. Re kaletelang ho le nanewala aritsu sheng. The sound of our telita. Love lives here. Good morning.

0: We said it, that until we reach the 9 o'clock destination, we're not leaving here on the station that listens to the people. Charmaine, Mashamshem, the radio diva. Yeah, Kholini Abasa, didn't share the kitchen. Can you tell me
1: about
0: it? Can you tell me about it? Oh, no, I'm not. Hey, since I'm going to tell you about it, I'm going to tell you about it, you know. Chadi sasa. Hey, weekend is a bit of
1: a weekend is a meal of a tarava, not a tarava, rubichishali. No,
0: I biri marung, biri marung. Yeah,
1: oh,
0: biri marung. Ola, li ola. 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
1: Biri marung.
0: Join, Pamela, join. Ola,
2: li ola.
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0: Ah, woman!
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3: Mr. Mike.
0: Hey, I wanna. 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
3: Mr. Mike, kena kiri na yavara ritamai. And that's a wrap on the Early Risers show. Signing out with Mr. Mike and your lady, Pamela Pam. I'm Tepo, aka Babigi. Thank you for waking up with us this morning. Same time, same place tomorrow. Signing out.
0: Danko.

All right, the sound of Telita. This one is called Love Lives Here on the station that listens to the people. Happy Monday, another day, another round. We keep grinding. Unfortunately, our time is up. We've been here, from 6 o'clock, up until now.

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3: Does not contest elections based on promises. We will not be promising anything to the people of South Africa. We have been among the people, we live among the people, and we know the challenges. So the people want simple things. In rural areas, the people want water provision consistently. In urban areas, there are breakdowns in water provision. South Africa is a country that has quite advanced since 1994 with household electrification.
1: Tona ka go kgoreetša maphelong Dr. Aaron Motsoaledi le tonakgolo ka mono Limpopo Dr. Popi Ramathuba le gona ba tlile go etela pele lenaneo la go lekola maphelo tikologong ya mafefe go leka go rarolola mathata a tša maphelo ao a tlhotšwego ke tšhilafalo ya asbestos go tšwa mepong yeo e lego kgauswi mme e tlogetšwe. 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
4: The Minister of Health, Dr. Aaron Motsoaledi, and Limpopo Premier, Dr. Popi Ramathuba, together with the MEC for Health, Dieketseng Mashego, will on Monday, the 17th of August, lead an integrated health screening program in Mafefe Village in Limpopo as part of government's commitment to address one of the country's most persistent environmental health emergencies caused by asbestos contamination from abandoned mines that have devastated the area over a very long time.
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5: If you look at the summit now, the focus is on industrialization, the focus is on trade, the focus is on building the connectivity, the logistics and all that, which are basically the basis for economic development. If you look at the logistics, some of the topics that have been discussed in the summit includes the issue of the North-South corridor, where we are saying we need a total interconnectivity in terms of the roads, in terms of the road networks within the region. They are key because they are themselves the heartbeat of the economy. You need roads to move trade. You need roads for people to move.
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12: This August, Radio Turf joins the rest of South Africa in commemorating the historic 1956 Women's March. On the 9th of August 1956, more than 20,000 women of all races marched to the Union Buildings in Pretoria to protest the unjust apartheid pass laws that forced black women to carry passbooks controlling where they could live and work. This movement was led by courageous women such as Lillian Goy, Helen Joseph, Rahima Musa and Sophia Williams de Bruyn, amongst others. They delivered petitions with more than 100,000 signatures to the then Prime Minister and stood together in silence for 30 minutes in a powerful act of courage and unity. As we honor their legacy throughout Women's Month, we also renew our commitment to building a better future by ending gender-based violence, closing the gender pay gap, empowering women and ensuring every girl child has access to quality education and equal opportunities. From all of us at Radio Turf, we wish every woman a meaningful and inspiring Women's Month. 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

0: kora loketsekoša ya tšhakakene le ya Sophia Town ya ngithanta wena gabe le go šetse motsotso o tee fela go ya ko iri ya bolesome gomme re tlo ba re hwetša ditaba ka Tshepo Mojaki.
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5: The relationship between the Economic Freedom Fighters le AfriForum ke e leng gore go tloga gale ke e leng gore ka tsea ema ka botse. 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So they are fighting a political battle using the legal platform. 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
6: Contest elections based on promises. We will not be promising anything to the people of South Africa. We have been among the people, we live among the people, and we know the challenges. So the people want simple things. In rural rural areas, the people want water. Provision consistently in urban areas, there are breakdowns in water provision. South Africa is a country that has quite advanced since 1994 with household electrification. However, too many people cannot afford electricity tariffs. They are so expensive because of lack of state investment in electricity generation.
4: Tona ya gore ya maphelo Dr. Aaron Motsoaledi le tona kgolo ka mono Limpopo Dr. Popira Mathuba ba itile pele lenano la go lekola maphelo tikologong ya mafefe go leka go rarolla mathata a tsa maphelo a a hlotjwego ke tshilafalo ya asbestos go tswa mepong yeo e tlogetswego. 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
1: This August, Radio Turf joins the rest of South Africa in commemorating the historic 1956 Women's March. On the 9th of August 1956, more than 20,000 women of all races marched to the Union Buildings in Pretoria to protest the unjust apartheid pass laws that forced black women to carry passbooks controlling where they could live and work. This movement was led by courageous women such as Lillian Ngoyi, Helen Joseph, Rahima Musa and Sophia Williams de Bruyn, amongst others. They delivered petitions with more than 100,000 signatures to the then Prime Minister and stood together in silence for 30 minutes in a powerful act of courage and unity. As we honor their legacy throughout Women's Month, we also renew our commitment to building a better future by ending gender-based violence, closing the gender pay gap, empowering women, and ensuring every girl child has access to quality education and equal opportunities. From all of us at Radio Turf, we wish every woman a meaningful and inspiring Women's Month. 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
5: By virtue of the authority vested in me, I confer the postgraduate degrees.
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3: There was a fire alarm that was triggered. There is an investigation underway into exactly what triggered it. But the Tshwane Emergency Services have assured us that the building is safe. As you can see, the staff and other people who need to get into the building are busy entering. I can also confirm that Mr. Matlala is in the building. And we should be set to proceed at 9:30 of court.
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4: The relationship between the Economic Freedom Fighters le AfriForum ke e leng gore go tloga gale ke e leng gore ka tseema ka botse. So the AfriForum group ba šomiša the legal powers or the legal strategy or so they are fighting a political battle using the legal platform. Only Julius Malema is not assisting the cause because Kianawigongor is giving them ammunition to follow up on him. Even the gunfiring case, Kianawigongor, it was a result of the follow-up statement with the Rueke Afri Forum.
1: 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Ke a leboga
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1: 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to everyone else then on the second hour le bo research the lunchtime mix then ra ko create kona mo le bo bula ka game development then on the third hour le interview with Mathis Rakhanya like every Monday he'll be planting the seed of hope then we'll wrap up the show with University of Limpopo Community Day mo le borobo jo ro dilang around campus
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5: 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What happened? Just now.
3: Yeah, man, it's reg, man. Hot man, man. 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
5: 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Is kalanjalo. 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
3: Well, in 20 kids, I'm going to talk about taking every time to just shower more. Yo, same one point, same hole.
2: Yeah, of course, I remember we sure a rotten lore. A possible media bossy, and a camel when I was about to go on this appetite that I can explain. Oh,
3: well, you gave me the best moments every time, Kinalwena. So I want to come home, our levels match.
2: That's why I don't come home or a little of a little Gianaque. Hello, Motosanja clapped my 1 hour or my 30 minutes. What's the word, Nalwen?
3: You sure as 2 hours come.
2: Yeah, but what's the word, Tragwen? Corre, what's the word, Mudimu, Ponaracha Moguena? Corre, eh, I get the word and go and go out, Halo Salom truck. Corre, what's such a own fail? The Toja Milica Moga.
3: Ciao, Jana baby.
2: Ooh.
3: Kinja wena most December.
2: Ah, let's kiss to that baby. Yeah.
3: Baby.
2: Yeah.
3: Talk about you, my love.
2: Mm-hmm.
3: Ish, give me a work trip. Kya sama out of the country. Kya mushama work for 3 weeks.
2: Ah, what baby man? What about Tommy Lelwena man karo? Ish, what about Tommy Lelwena man karo punch a balloon man? What's up?
3: Oh,
2: I'm excited. So, if I get a ring or a kitty, like a tomat, doctor.
3: Yeah. So that's why we get to Morai and get to some of the Kubachaka Morai and then go to Mai.
2: Ah,

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3: 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consumer@icasa.org.za or send a fax to 012-568-3444 or you can send your complaint via post to Private Bank X10 Highfield Park 0169 or visit their head offices at 350 Witch Hazel Avenue, Echo Park Estate, Centurion 0144.
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5: This August, Radio TEF joins the rest of South Africa in commemorating the historic 1956 Women's March. On the 9th of August 1956, more than 20,000 women of all races marched to the Union Buildings in Pretoria to protest the unjust apartheid pass laws that forced black women to carry passports controlling where they could live and work. This movement was led by courageous women such as Lillian Goy, Helen Joseph, Rahima Musa and Sophia Williams de Bruyn, amongst others. They delivered petitions with more than 100,000 signatures to the then Prime Minister and stood together in silence for 30 minutes in a powerful act of courage and unity. As we honor their legacy throughout Women's Month, we also renew our commitment to building a better future by ending gender-based violence, closing the gender pay gap, empowering women, and ensuring every girl child has access to quality education and equal opportunities. 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
1: Ke le boganeo motheletsi wa Radio TEF Thobela. 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
7: the DA in Polokwane is calling for urgent action on the municipality's slow recruitment processes. With Limpopo's official unemployment rate at 32% and expanded unemployment at 46.7%, it is a concern when so many people are looking for work. Polokwane municipality has funded positions that are still not filled. During the July recruitment report, it shows that only 11 appointments were finalized in July, while more than 200 funded positions were still at different stages.
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6: We are information.
12: Those using their mobile phones for work have been urged to take extreme caution as important company information could easily be stolen from a device.
6: We are education.
13: Go batswadi. 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

0: All right, 14 minutes after 12. A very good afternoon to you and yours, and welcome to another exciting Monday edition of the Midday Experience Show right here on Radio TIFF, the station that listens to the people. You and I have kickstarted the show with a beautiful sound from Questa called Mino. He is featuring TLT, a beautiful sound to remind you that, you know, we are kickstarting a new week, and we should do that with pride, we should do that with joy, and we should do that with just, you know, accepting and just being grateful, if that's the case. Yeah, if you know what I mean. Anyway, my name is Neo Agaramashapa and I am your host. It's so good that you are here. Thank you so much for choosing Radio TIFF, the station that listens to the people. For the next 3 hours, it's just you and me and music, great conversations, entertainment, information, and education as well. It's a good day. I'm so excited. The sun is out and I am just optimistic about, you know, everything, the show itself, about life itself, the month, and, you know, what life could offer as well. With that being said, there's so much that's coming on the show, but before I can let you know what we are going to be indulging in, let me thank Charmaine, who was with you from 9 to 12 on Aritzu Sheng. Do catch her again at the top of the hour, 9 o'clock tomorrow. My senior producer, Peter Wagamaluleka. Let me thank him for always ensuring that everything is running smoothly behind the scenes. And of course, the music that you're listening to now, it's all thanks to Brafets for compiling us a beautiful playlist for the day. What you can expect today on the 17th of August 2026, for our special fun holiday, we have what we call Non-Profit Day. Something that we are going to be just slightly observing and, you know, exploring together. I have fun facts just to wrap up the first hour, and they are about things South Africans do that are a shock to everyone. Your lunchtime mix is ready just for you. And of course, your Careers Corner today, we are looking into the world of game development. In the latest hour, because it's a Monday and I know for sure that you guys are not having it, it might have been a long weekend for some of you, I have someone who's going to be coming through to plant that seed of hope. And his name is Matthias Wagaragana. He is our residential motivational speaker right here on the Midday Experience Show. And of course, because, you know, it's a good show and I always make sure that I give what's best, I'm going to be plugging you with what's happening around your campus. That will be your University of Limpopo Community Desk. So I need you to stick around and just be here, because now there's so much to take home. What you can do as well to reach me or just to let me know how your weekend was, how your Monday is going, can do that lately on my WhatsApp line by sending me a voice note or a text on 076-914-0815. Catch us as well on Facebook. 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On Instagram, on X, and as well as TikTok, we are also available. 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Please be sure to engage us, like, and follow our pages. With that being said as well, I want you to relax. Grab whatever that you can grab. A cup of tea, a bottle of water, a snack, whatever it is. And let's just enjoy this ride, because now we have just kickstarted the Midday Experience Show. I'm so happy you're here. And thank you so much for being here. See you guys in a bit.
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0: Right, 29 minutes after 12 o'clock. This one is Faith, Baby Rhythm. We also had Jackson Cole with a song called Echoes. Beautiful ones. This beautiful Monday afternoon. Or Monday midday. I know you're pretending to be busy because it's a Monday, but the great part is you are here with me, and thank you so much for choosing Radio Turf, the station that listens to the people, as your number one midday companion. There's still so much more to explore just after Mwela Buhlale has given us the news updates. Let's go and hear what's happening, and I'll see you guys in just a bit.
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The name of the song is Hello by Sizzla Bonga. Beautiful sound bringing us to 34 minutes after 12. Good afternoon. Happy Monday. I hope you are well. Thank you so much for coming through. This is the Midday Experience Show on Radio Turf, the station that listens to the people. I'm your host. My name is Noah, and I'm so glad that you are here. Because right at the moment, it's time for you and I to look into our special fun holiday, which is so much important because it's quite relevant, right? But before we indulge in that, let's give thanks to Moela Botlhale, who came through with the headlines updates at 12:30. Do catch her again at the top of the hour one. So today, we are actually recognizing Non-Profit Day. That is our special fun holiday, which is a beautiful day that recognizes the incredible work that is done by charitable organizations. So if you want to have, you know, a charitable organization that you're running, this is all about you. We're saying thank you to you because you are playing a vital role in improving lives and supporting communities. I mean, on a daily, each and every day, these non-profit organizations, they do get to help people. And not only they don't only help people, but they also ensure to protect the environment and also advocate for important causes. So this day is just here to shine a spotlight on their impact, especially because they're encouraging everyone as well to do better, you know, and to appreciate their efforts and get involved if you can. So they do quite a lot of things. I mean, charities, we know, they fill gaps, you know, where government programs might not reach. And they also ensure that they provide essential services and support. And by celebrating this, we are also raising awareness of this critical contributions that inspire others out there so that you as well can inspire, you can contribute, whether even if it's you know, through your time, through your money, or even skills as well, it's quite possible. So a history, when we look into the history of this day, I mean, like I said, it focuses on essential contributions of non-profit organizations across various sectors globally, right? So there is a person called Sharita J. Herring, who has always been passionate about, you know, business. You know, she is a business strategist, and she was the one who came with this idea so that this day can be celebrated every day. And that was back in 2017. What she did was to recognize, you know, nonprofits, because now she also mentioned and recognized that nonprofit organizations are often the backbone of communities because they provide vital services in areas like your education, your health, and even social justice and many more, you know. So Herring chose this specific day to honor the signing of the Tariff Act of 1894, which first granted tax exemptions to nonprofits. So there's a lot we can learn. If you would like to learn more about the history of this day, just go online and check it out, right? Because also this legislative milestone did help shape the future of charitable organizations all around the world, allowing them to grow and serve even more people. So I'm putting you to a test today to go and celebrate this day, to go and observe and share with whomever that you can, whether it's online, whether it's in the office, whether it's just on the street. Share the word, right? Because now, if you can as well donate, then why not? You know about that organization, that nonprofit organization. You've got the skill, you've got time, you've got the money. If you can volunteer either one of this, then why not do it? And also as well, volunteering your time is never making, or rather it's never wasting your time, because you are making a difference, you know? Whether it's just saving meals, you know, even helping people with office tax, there's something for everyone. Also as well, don't forget to shop with a purpose, you know. Shopping with heart is easier than ever. Many companies as well donate a portion of sales to nonprofits that we know, and they also get to seek out products that give back and make purchases count for something extra special. So who knew retail therapy could feel so good? So go out there and shop with a purpose today. And don't forget as well to organize a fundraiser. If you're feeling ambitious, then why not host a mini fundraiser? It could be a bake sale, a virtual event, or even a game night with an entry fee, just so that you can, you know, help grow your nonprofit organization. It's a fun way as well of getting your community involved
while supporting a good cause. There's a lot that you can do. But that's all that I had for you today in terms of our special fun holiday. If you have a nonprofit organization, tell me how your experience has been like running that, because I know it can come with, you know, a lot of difficulties, a lot of challenges. Sometimes you think I've got this. The next minute, everything just goes down the drain. You know, it happens. Do let me know on 076-914-0815. That's my WhatsApp line for now. We will be heading to more music right here on the Media Experience Show. Classic Man, Jidana. Enjoy.

Right, two more beautiful sounds were given to you. This one is called My Key by Limtech. And of course, we had Heavy Rain, Make It, featuring Love More and Abby. Beautiful sounds of the Midday Experience show right here on Radio Turf. Good afternoon to you and yours, and welcome to the show. My name is Noah, and I am your host, and I'm so glad that you are here. If you had just joined in, you're right on time for our beautiful fun facts for the day. And on today's edition of the fun facts, we are looking into things that South Africans do that seems to shock everyone else. I think this is one of my favorite segments of this show, because now you get to realize how special we are as people. You know, you get to realize things that you never thought of, and some of them will leave you shocking. Some of them will urge you to go out there and share with your friends and family. Your time is 9 minutes just before we can hit 1 o'clock. Well, on today's edition of the fun facts, I don't know if you've noticed how we have Acha on everything. You know, that's just us, whether it's on a bunny chow, curry, eggs, meat, whatever. I think even on pizza, people can they are slightly they would attempt to put it on pizza as well, the Acha. They're just too shy to do it. But I think on some days, you know, behind the scenes, people might be putting Acha even on pizza, whether it's spicy, whether it has no taste, whether it's garlic or not. You must just add Acha. And another one for the day, I think it's just, you know, the metric dance, you know. I'm one person who never went on a metric dance the COVID year. But now, you know, it's just a mini wedding. You know, if you were to check it out in South Africa, it's just a mini wedding. You know, 15K dress, you know, all the expensive cars.

other countries, yes, they do it, but they just wear golf shirts saying all the best of luck or farewell class of 2026. But with us, it's quite different. I don't want to even talk about the stokvel culture as well. We do have stokvel culture. I mean, 10 people, one pot of money every month, which seemed to be working for, you know, a lot of people, you know, more organized than most banks. People sitting in the middle of the road discussing money. How are we going on about it? It's just us. It's South African, right? And the last one for the day is just bread with everything. Bread with chips, you know, with fries. Some people call them fries, but we know them as chips, Serena. Né? Bread with noodles, bread with eggs. I think it's just ridiculous that we have bread with almost everything. Bread with even, you know, Simba chips. Yeah, on desperate days, you're on the run, you're on the go. Just put in your chips, you know, your Simba chips, and then just get in and go on the road. But anyway, that's just it for the day. Some quite interesting, some will actually make you think, some will actually make you go and observe what kind of people we are out there. Where is the love? It's the song that I'm giving you right now, Black Eyed Peas. Where is the love? I'll be coming through just in the second hour, but Moela's coming through as well with the news updates at 1 o'clock. Enjoy the song and a very good afternoon. Happy Monday.

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1: Tsobela wa bolela ke the one and only le bone maberete e be ke mo godinge ya basadi. Ke rata go lakaletsa basadi ka moka a very happy women's month. 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Happy women's month.
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3: SAPU are very much concerned to learn that the government is not ready to roll out the body cams. Our view with the issue of the police cams is that they will really assist us. I mean, there are a lot of accusations against the police, so we'll be in a position to be able to know who did what at what time. Those body cams, they were also going to assist us when dealing with the issues of police killings, because by then we'll be able to know who are the perpetrators at that particular moment, which will come very helpful on the investigation of crime. So we are calling upon the government to ensure that they fast track this piloted project to make sure that the body cams are being rolled out.
1: Ragatela pele ka tsa gore mogahlo wa Democratic Alliance DA ka Brupana ka mono province ya Limpopo ore o ipiletse go molaodi wa teropo golo ya Polokwane Patricia Nemakumone gore a lokwishi ka potlako go thola ga bašomi ka masepaleng wa selegae wa Polokwane. 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
4: The DA in Polokwane is calling for urgent action on the municipality's slow recruitment processes. With Limpopo's official unemployment rate at 32%, and expanded unemployment at 46.7%. It is a concern when so many people are looking for work. Polokwane municipality has funded positions that are still not filled. During the July recruitment report, it shows that only 11 appointments were finalized in July, while more than 200 funded positions were still at different stages of recruitment.
1: Go letetse gore le gono tona ka go kgoro ya tlhabollo ya kgwebo potlana Stellanda Beni atle a le lenaneo la tshepidiso ya masheleng ao a ntshitsweng go matlafatsa dikgwebo potlana se ke morago gore 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

0: It is 8 minutes after one. Welcome to the second hour of the Midday Experience Show. Good afternoon. Happy Monday to you and yours. Let's give thanks as well to Moela Botlhale, who came through with the updates at 1 o'clock. In just 22 minutes, she'll be coming back with more news headlines. It's a Monday. I know. It's a busy one. Hectic, you're going up and down, whether it's with school, whether it's with work, whatever. I was actually surprised as well, you know, to learn that, you know, as much as the second semester hasn't been that long since it started, you know, students are writing, they're busy with tests, and that just made me realize how short the second semester can get and how busy it can get. And in the midst of it all, in the midst of the busyness, in the midst of the confusion, the tiredness, I just thought it would be great if you and I just chilled for a moment, for just a few moments, and just let the music do the talking as you're indulging in your, you know, your break, taking in the fresh air, the fresh breeze, as you are going out to actually find out something to eat, as you're still driving down the road to the next meeting, whatever it is, as you're home, just trying to wrap up the cleaning. I'll be giving you the lunchtime uninterrupted mix, kickstarting that with a song by Blacklist called Spoko. And of course, Mduduzi Ncube, Dear XM will follow, not forgetting Zama Jobo with a beautiful sound called Magic. And of course, we'll wrap it all up with Masiro with a song called Yebo featuring Sima. This are just all for you to relax and sit back. Welcome to the Midday Experience Show right here on Radio Turf, the station that listens to the people. Till then, I'll see you guys in a bit.
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0: And that's how we've come to the end of our beautiful Lunchtime Uninterrupted. Makes a beautiful sound. Yebo Maseko featuring Sima wrapping it all up for us right here on the Midday Experience Show. I hope you're still having a wonderful day. It's a Monday, I understand. It can be hard, can be rough for some of you. It's a bit of an adjustment, especially because we are from a weekend. But I'm still here, keeping you company and ensuring that you escape all the midday bustles, because I understand how tough it can get. And just to remind you as well, if you don't have this week figured out, I mean, you don't have to stress about it. Half of the people don't even know what this week is about to bring, or they don't know what to do with the week. So just go easy on yourself. Grace yourself. Be gracious upon yourself and just, you know, tell yourself that it's only a Monday. And, you know, as time unfolds, as life unfolds, as the week unfolds, I'll probably know what exactly this week had in store for me. Because sometimes we're so fixated in, you know, getting things in our control, within our reach, within our control, and then we get to forget how life can be spontaneous. So now you don't have to worry if you don't have the whole week figured out today. Sometimes the goal is just simply to get through the Monday without making it harder than it needs to be. And like I said earlier, Mondays just have a way of bringing some, you know, people or everyone of us in this serious mode. It's a Monday. Yes, I have to get everything figured out. I have to get everything together. I need to be in control in everything, which is okay. But come to think of it, life is just so amazing for you not to just be in control all the time. My name is Noel Wagadamashap and I am your host. Do make sure that you catch us on Facebook. We are Radio Turf 103.8 FM on Instagram, on X and TikTok. We are Radio Turf. And also the exciting part is you can also get in touch with me in studio. Let me know what's happening, where you are listening from, how your Monday is going on 076-914-0815. Let's go and hear what Moela has in store in terms of the headlines. And of course, just after that, we are getting into our careers corner, where we get to explore some of the careers that you might not have thought about before. So stick around. This is how it sounds Monday to Friday, 12 to 3 o'clock. Good afternoon and welcome to the Midday Experience Show.
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And we are back 33 minutes after 1 o'clock. Thank you, Buthali. She came through with the headlines. Catch you again at the top of the hour, 2 o'clock. Welcome to our Careers Corner, the Monday edition right here on the Midday Experience Show. This is Radio Tev, the station that listens to the people. Well, today we are getting into the world of, you know, gaming. I mean, we are in the fourth industrial revolution. People are always online. And some people would say, I'm a gamer. And sometimes you're just like, what are you doing? Are you gaming the whole day? Someone would say, I'm a game developer. And I think some of us have been in a situation where we asked ourselves what exactly that person does, and today we are breaking it down together on how you can get there, especially in South Africa, should you be interested. Now, let me ask you something. Maybe you have, you know, asked yourself, Hore, how would it be, you know, how would it be if you know, I could actually get paid to make games? And I think some of us have actually asked ourselves this. And the truth to that, or the answer to that, is that you can. Game developing is becoming a very serious path, including here in South Africa. Now, let's actually break it down for those who might not have a knowledge on what exactly this is. It's not just about coding. It's a team effort. You know, you have the game designer who comes up with gameplay, characters, levels, and story. You also have the game developer or programmer who uses codes and games engines like Unity and Unreal to make everything actually work. And then there are artists and animators who create the characters, environments, animations, and visual effects. So you can understand that it's a really, really broad, you know, world of gaming where you just have to find your own, you know, stand and your own passion, just so that you know where to and how do you get there, you know. We also have what we call sound engineers and composers, together with what we call QA testers. These are people who play the game looking for bugs and problems before the rest of us can get it hands on. And of course, project managers and producers are also there. So if you are thinking, I'm not a coder, therefore game development is not for me, think again. There are many different doors into the industries, and a lot of things are needed. Technical skills are needed, creativity is just as important too, and also the soft skills, teamwork. Like I mentioned, you'll be working with a lot of people. And then one would say, okay, I get you now, but how do I get there? You know, how do I get started in South Africa? And the good part about that is that you can start learning without necessarily spending a fortune. You know, there are free accessible tools online that you can check that actually give you tutorials and courses. And there are also game jams, you know, challenges where people come together and create a game within a limited amount of time. Sometimes you've got just 48 hours. And I know it sounds stressful, but now it also is just a fantastic way to learn, build a portfolio, and meet other people who are interested in the same game. Some people may think, okay, but now, can I go the educational route about it? And the good part is, yes, I'm sure, you know, now that I mentioned that you can actually start online by yourself with free tools, you can actually go and study for this. I mean, Verts, UCT, UP, NMU, they do have what we call game design or dev courses. Even colleges like your AFDA, SAE Institute, and they do offer that. And even if you're willing to do it online, go and check some online platforms where you can actually do it, you know. But also don't forget to join the community. I mean, there are a lot of groups that you can find online with people with the same interest that you can just talk to, network with, and just grow with as well. It's a very super creative world to be in, a global industry, meaning, you know, you always be relevant, and also you can work remotely. I mean, if you want to work remotely, that is quite possible. But the cons that comes with being in this industry is the tight deadlines, the crunch time that happens. It's really, really competitive. I mean, we don't like the last thing that we need is to play a boring game, right? It's competitive, and you constantly need new tools as you go on and on and on and on. It's a pretty interesting, you know, world to be in. It's really, really a broad, you know, career to be in. You just need to find your solid ground, know what you're working on, know what you are willing to do in the industry, what you're willing to bring. That is different as well. But if you are one who's really, really much about creativity and storytelling, maybe this may be for you. I mean, you don't have to be an expert on day one. You can start small, make something, finish it, learn from it, then make something better. Because every game as well started as an idea, and probably a pretty terrible one at first. So the
difference is that somebody didn't stop. And if you are willing to start, maybe just go. But now here's the question for you today. If you could work in the game industry, would you rather design the game, code the game, create the visuals, make the music, or just test all the bugs that could be potentially found? That's the question that I'm willing to leave you with, so that you know what exactly you're getting yourself into. In what direction would you like to step into this career as? And that's it from me in terms of our Careers Corner on the Media Experience Show, right here on Radio Turf, the station that listens to the people. It is exactly 37 minutes just after 1 o'clock. This one is Funke by Great Adams. A beautiful sound just for you this beautiful Monday. Good afternoon.

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6: This August, Radio Turf joins the rest of South Africa in commemorating the historic 1956 Women's March. On the 9th of August 1956, more than 20,000 women of all races marched to the Union Buildings in Pretoria to protest the unjust apartheid pass laws that forced black women to carry passports controlling where they could live and work. This movement was led by courageous women such as Lillian Goy, Helen Joseph, Rahima Musa and Sophia Williams de Bruin, amongst others. They delivered petitions with more than 100,000 signatures to the then Prime Minister and stood together in silence for 30 minutes in a powerful act of courage and unity. As we honor their legacy throughout Women's Month, we also renew our commitment to building a better future by ending gender-based violence, closing the gender pay gap, empowering women and ensuring every girl child has access to quality education and equal opportunities. From all of us at Radio Turf, we wish every woman a meaningful and inspiring Women's Month. 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

0: This one is ASAP Rocky. Punk Rocky is the name of the sound, bringing us to 4 minutes before 2 o'clock. I also gave you Rocking the Thing by The Dream. And of course, Justin Bieber at the top of this triple play with Sorry. Good afternoon to you, Enyos, and welcome to the show. Just another exciting thing to remind you, it's a Monday and we are having the Monday Motivation with Matthias Rakgane. What you can just simply do is to stick around and let's find out what seed of hope is he planting today. We are wrapping up the second hour of the Midday Experience Show right here on Radio Top with myself, Neo, and I'm so excited that you're here. Thank you so much for not touching that dial. More music is still coming. More news updates are still coming at 2 o'clock with Moela Botlhale, who's now on standby. Well, with that being said as well, I'd urge you to let me know how your Monday is going. I mean, it's pretty, an adjustment, especially for the students, because now this weekend it has been quite lit for them. They had bash, it was party, it was fun, it was games, and today I've heard some of them are still writing, and that can be quite an adjustment. So let me know on 076-904-0815, 076-904-0815. Be sure not to go anywhere. This is the Media Experience Show. 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
2: Tsobela wa bolelang ke the one and only le bone maberete e be ke mo godinge ya basadi ke rata go lakaletsa basadi ka moka a very happy women's month ke re ke tlokomelele ke thateng le rateng le bana ba lena le tlokomeleng sechaba jole ka ge lena le bomma sechaba ba rena ba Africa. 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
6: Kelebogannewo, Moteletswa Radio TEF, Thobela. 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
7: A 49-year-old woman from Gapaphadi has been sentenced to 15 years in jail for murdering her husband. Sara Selowa pleaded not guilty. The court found the crime was committed in a domestic relationship. The NPA welcomed the sentence as part of his fight against gender-based violence.
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10: Much concern to learn that the government is not ready to roll out the body cams. Our view with the issue of the police cams is that they will really assist us. I mean, there are a lot of accusations against the police, so we'll be able to be in a position to be able to know who did what at what time. Those body cams, they were also going to assist us when dealing with the issues of police killings, because we'll, by then we'll be able to know who are the perpetrators at that particular moment, which will come very helpful on the investigation of crime.
6: Kiruma ditaba tše ka go tsopola taba kgolo mme yona ere. 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

0: By virtue of the authority vested in me, I confer the postgraduate degrees.
1: Mr. Chancellor, I have the honor to present the following graduates whose names appear in the program and have complied with the requirements of the degree Bachelor of Education Honours in Adult and Community Education and Training.
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0: All right, I'm also back by popular demand. That was popular demand by The Les. And of course, we had La Sauce I Do featuring Amanda Black. Two beautiful sounds in your ear this beautiful Monday. Welcome to the Midday Experience Show. We are now on the third and the last hour of the show right here on Radio Turf. And it is 16 minutes after 2 o'clock. I hope you're still doing well. I hope you're well. I hope you're great. I hope you're having a chilled Monday. And if not, and you just joined in, maybe you should just stick around for a few more minutes so that I can just add that dose of calmness and chilling in your bloodstream. With that being said, let's give thanks to Moela Botlhale, who came through at 2 o'clock with the news updates. Coming up next, like she said, it's more news with Kabelo Mashiane in English. With that being said as well, it's a Monday. What's a Monday without Matthias Rahana? He's the guy who always ensures that every Monday right here, we are settled for the week, right? He plants the seed of hope. And like I mentioned, he always ensures that you have something to carry in your heart for the rest of the week. Matthias, good afternoon. How are you doing?
1: Good afternoon, Cecilia. Matthias Juba, Radio Tevela, Le Sharp.
0: Now I'm doing great, and I'm sure the listeners are doing great as well. Rawena Kamo, and how is your Monday going?
1: Nagi Sharp. Everything is going accordingly. I'm just out Kamukaya province in the Maragilo, better like Moyanyana.
0: Yeah, of course. Change of scenery. That's amazing. I love it for you. I just wish you could have told me and I should have tagged along. I love things. So it would have been great. But I love it for you regardless. Now, Matthias, it's a Monday. You are out of town. You're out of the province, which is great. But I love the fact that you don't forget about us. And you are here to plant that seed of hope that will carry us throughout the week. What do you have for us today?
1: The Midday Experience for this chance and opportunity once again. Since Mola Bosago, what is it that you told yourself? So statistics made by me, this will be one about only 3 out of 10 people manages to sit down with themselves, have a meeting with themselves, encourage, discipline, motivate, and appreciate themselves. Most people wake up in the morning, bath, dress nice, smell nice, go to town without appreciating the person in the mirror. Mutwa wana rea boya wana le stress kukumule kuyo muka because no one said ubo wote. They end up posting filtered pictures on social so that at least maybe watu bakatlaba commenta mola. Wana, don't lie to yourself. You already know the truth. You can't change what you don't acknowledge. Look within first. Everything that must happen to you must happen within you first because your life is the reflection of the inner world. Clean the inside, then the outside is la tela. But inside, the mojol, the finance, mola, etc. And because they are always asking themselves, why me? Bona, stop that and start asking yourself, what now? The answers you seek are not there. They are in the quiet room you've been awaiting. The way you speak to yourself in hard times shapes who you become. Be the student of your own life. So, you know, when I come, I did a meeting, man. Go to Ukipe, come around a meeting when I come, and you must have a meeting with yourself. We hale, we gare, and over we put cheese. You owe it to yourself to become the person you've been trying to prove you are. The strongest person is the one who can sit with their own thoughts and not run away. You must have that hard conversation with yourself. Be honest with yourself. That's where real power starts. Don't lose yourself in the noise. Discover yourself first. Don't just live your life. Understand it. You don't need anyone's approval. You only need your own encouragement. You don't need anyone to be cheering for you. You can be your own hype man. Talk to yourself like you would to someone you love. Talk to yourself like a mentor. Your mind believes what you tell it. Tell it greatness always. Don't rely on public. Remind yourself, I can do hard things. Say it until you believe it. The loudest voices in the way you hear should be the one telling you, you got this. Whisper to yourself this. This is temporary. I am stronger. Be the voice that says keep going when everything else says quit. When you are tired, rest. But don't quit. Se sineo go kidirela meeting go botlhokwa kudu because o ba le chance ya go ke putisa gore what's really going on with me. It's not overthinking, it's understanding yourself so you can live better and be the best version of yourself so that you stop repeating the same mistakes, so that you know what you actually want, so that you grow emotionally, you make better decisions, your relationships get better, and so that you build real confidence. This is how you're going to improve the person you were yesterday. Number one, you're going to have 5 minutes every day to ask yourself, what did I learn today? What can I do better? Number two, you're going to ask yourself this question every night before bed. Was I the person I want to be today? Number three, every morning when you wake up, you're going to start appreciating yourself. I can do better. I'm strong. I'm capable. It's not my fault. Work for it and eat and become it. The only way to finish is to start. And the only way to win is to keep going. So Naloena, we will keep going. We will move. Na, I'm Matthews the motivator. I plant a seed of hope. Irikekam.
0: Oh, well, Matthews, this was very heartwarming, you know. It was so heartwarming. I think it's the change of scenery as well, you know, having to be out there in a different scenery. It's so heartwarming. And I think as you were talking, I'm just thinking about like what you said when you say we are quick to give other people grace, to be kind to other people. But sometimes we get to fail to be kind to ourselves, to give ourselves grace. And I think it's such a beautiful reminder that as we go through this week, we need to be kind to ourselves. And kindness sometimes is just telling ourselves that I am doing a great job. Thank you so much.
1: And believe me, you will light up on the mola ujula kante. Ota wana goru ufetuilego kumwenya na mubu pilumbi agao.
0: Yeah, thank you so much, Methus, for such a beautiful message today. We really, really appreciate you. Enjoy the rest of your day, and I hope you come back home soon.
1: Thank you so much. Thank you so much, Asimeo, and enjoy the rest of your week until Rekopana next week.
0: Next week, Monday, it is. Thank you so much, guys. That was Methus Rakgane, our residential motivational speaker. He always ensures to plant that seed of hope. And I think as he was talking today, I'm highly, you know, touched, because now growth, you know, it's often measured by how society sees us. You know, I've come to realize that we are now living in an era where the achievements we collect are the ones that would tell the society if we have grown, you know, enough. You know, the society would just make you chase all those things, the flashy milestones, the next promotion, the endless to-do list. You know, you need to take or tick off things off the list, you know, the race of keeping up with the emails, messages, deadlines, social expectations, moral responsibilities. And I think, yes, that kind of growth has its own rewards, but it also keeps us trapped in the constant motion, always reaching for the next thing. And I think as much as the world will keep moving, you know, we also don't have to move with its every demand. We can pause. We can breathe. And in that space, we might also just rediscover the version of ourselves that we thought we have lost. Beautiful. It is 23 minutes after 2 o'clock. And yeah, with that being said, just to offer a message, I'll be giving you a song by Mwobiyaza, I'ma Come and Go. And I think that's just love. That's just how life is. You know, things will come, some will go. We lose, we gain, we love, we hurt, we, you know, everything. I'ma Come and Go. Mwobiyaza, enjoy.

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1: Thank you, Noel. In our half past two news headlines, LGBTQIA plus activists calls for greater policy inclusion. And Health Minister Arun Motsoaledi visits Mafefe for asbestos disease screening. In other news, woman sentenced to 15 years for husband's murder. Catch this and more at 3 o'clock.
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2: This August, Radio Turf joins the rest of South Africa in commemorating the historic 1956 Women's March. On the 9th of August 1956, more than 20,000 women of all races marched to the Union Buildings in Pretoria to protest the unjust apartheid pass laws that forced black women to carry passports controlling where they could live and work. This movement was led by courageous women such as Lillian Goy, Helen Joseph, Rahima Musa and Sophia Williams de Bruyn, amongst others. They delivered petitions with more than 100,000 signatures to the then Prime Minister and stood together in silence for 30 minutes in a powerful act of courage and unity. As we honor their legacy throughout Women's Month, we also renew our commitment to building a better future by ending gender-based violence, closing the gender pay gap, empowering women, and ensuring every girl child has access to quality education and equal opportunities. From all of us at Radio Turf, we wish every woman a meaningful and inspiring Women's Month. 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

And we are back. That was a beautiful triple play. Your loss, Abigail Chams. And of course, we had Emma Wayne Barnes. And of course, Pharrell Williams and Travis Scott down in Atlanta, bringing us all the way to 39 minutes up to 2 o'clock. Let's give thanks to Kabelo Mashiani, who came through with the headlines updates in English at 2:30. Catch you again at the top of the hour, 3 o'clock. All right, for now, I am back, and I'm back with something that you might be interested in. And the great part is that as much as it's Women's Month, men are also trying to just sit down and talk about things that matter. The Student Health and Wellness Center, they are inviting you to Khorong ya Banna, which will be happening tomorrow, Tuesday, the 18th of August, 2026, from 9 o'clock at Unkhopotsi Tiro. And I would like to say to you that, you know, it will be so much interesting because they are tackling the theme men's health matters, you know. So they're saying hashtag your health, your wellness, your health, your wealth, hashtag sharing is not weakness. So aerobics will also take place, so I'd advise you to take your gym gear, your techies, so that you can get a little bit active. That will be taking place from 9 till 9:30, only for 30 minutes. And should you have an inquiry, a question, whatever it is, what you can do is to contact Pilati Mamabolo on pilati.mamabolo@ul.ac.za. that is pilati.mamabolo@ul.ac.za, or call her on 015-268-3502. That is 015-268-3502. That's all that I have for you today, or that I had for you today, in terms of what's happening around your campus. Go and have fun, and just, yeah, be active, share and learn from each other. That being said as well, I'll be talking to our very own Confidence in just a few, just to let us know what's happening on the Route 326. They're driving you home, and I'm sure you're excited as much as I am to hear what's happening that side. But for now, let me give you more songs, and this one is called Badumela Kayo by Case Lizzy featuring K-Kind. Enjoy, and a very good afternoon. Happy Monday.

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0: Right, the clock is ticking. Ticky tack tack. Miss Gideon is the name of the song. I also gave you Grenade by Bruno Mars, bringing us to the end of the show. It is 10 minutes before 3 o'clock. In the studio, we're joined by Confidence, who's going to be letting us know what's happening on the Route 326. Happy Monday.
1: Happy Monday to you too, Nina.
0: How are you doing?
1: I'm doing fine. How are you?
0: I'm all right. Tell me about your weekend and rate it out of 10. And she giggles.
1: Well, it was just a 7 because I didn't do anything on the weekend.
0: Okay, so, yeah. Okay. No, that's understandable. But are you ready for the week? Are you optimistic?
1: How
0: are
1: you feeling? I am ready.
0: Okay.
1: I'm ready.
0: Okay. The listeners are ready for you guys as well on the Route 326, and they're wondering what's happening today.
1: Thank you so much, Naya. So coming up this afternoon on the Route 326 at 3:23, is Today in History, where we take a look back at some of the most memorable events that happened on this day. And 3:28 will bring you a latest weather update, followed by great music at 15:35. And the second hour of the show, exactly 10 minutes from the hour 4, we'll have a beautiful conversation with Mamusa Motlalefi, who is an author, life coach, and also a motivational speaker. And of course, 16:45, it's time for your entertainment news. And as we head into the final hour of the show, 5:10 is Slow Jam After 5, bringing you the perfect soundtrack to help you unwind after a busy day.
0: All right.
1: So, yeah.
0: Okay.
1: Better
0: interesting.
1: Stay tuned.
0: Interesting. Yeah. Do you enjoy the show, and I'll see you tomorrow.
1: Thank you.
0: All right, guys. There you have it on what's happening on the Route 326 this beautiful Monday afternoon. Do make sure that you're still here tomorrow, because 12 to 3 o'clock, we resume the Tuesday edition right here on Radio TIFF. But for today, thank you so much for being here, for being part of the midday experience, for making me your midday companion. It has been amazing having you here. Well, tomorrow is still another day, but be sure to be warm, to stay safe, to stay kind, stay loving, and yeah, just pour, just keep pouring the love out. That's what we're here for, after all. And also, let me give thanks to my dearest producer, Anik, for doing a wonderful show. And till tomorrow, stay safe. And yeah, I'm leaving you with No Baby by Flavor, beautiful sound just for you. Enjoy it, and a very good afternoon. My name is Noah, and I'm out.

0: are say gotho gotse ka sibile Mr. Morobe himself utheletse Radio Tafis e fresh station 103.8 FM ke gotse gotse e fresh e re fa taba jidi bo tse di fresh we ke ala rata di tshaba sa re ja re theletse Radio Tafis itwa ga botse ke ne morifa
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2: 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Budanko, Bumachangura. We just come up with these words.
1: We are information.
3: Those using their mobile phones for work have been urged to take extreme caution as important company information could easily be stolen from a device.
1: We are education.
4: Tebegere are di penna go ya o fela re tlhokanela ka mo diskuteng tsa bana ba rena gore na go na le eng o na le maboka a go ntsha dibuka tsa ngwana ka moka ka mo wa lebelela wa mo a dupa wa gore na go ntshe monkgo o le gore ga o tsile ga wa tlwaelega
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0: By virtue of the authority vested in me, I confer the postgraduate degrees.
1: Mr. Chancellor, I have the honor to present the following graduates whose names appear in the program and have complied with the requirements of the degree, Bachelor of Education Honours in Adult and Community Education and Training.
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3: Top stories of this hour: LGBTQIA plus activists call for greater policy inclusion. And Health Minister Aaron Motsoaledi visits some affair for asbestos disease screening. Thank you, Tim Ruthi, to six, and good afternoon. LGBTQIA plus activists in Limpopo are calling for greater inclusion in the development of policies that affect their community. The call was made during the National Dialogue of South Africa's pilot hearings held in Polokwane this past weekend. The hearing aimed to give LGBTQIA plus community members an opportunity to contribute to an inclusive national conversation. Activists say they continue to face challenges, including accessing gender-affirming healthcare and changing gender markers on official documents. Institute of Health Programs and Systems Advocacy Officer and LGBTQIA plus South Africa Chairperson for Limpopo, Tato Hove, says there's a growing gap between government policies and the lived experiences of LGBTQIA plus people, as their concerns are often overlooked. Hove has more.
4: Some of the highlights that we have actually mentioned during the National Dialogue of South Africa Pilots Dialogue that took place in Limpopo at Polokwane over the weekend was an exclusion in terms of decision-making, where, you know, policymakers and the government on its own do not at some point include LGBTQ plus persons in the program or in the systems. So in most cases, we are left behind, and there's a huge gap where now but that's never inclusive for them.
3: Health Minister Dr. Aaron Motsoaledi is in Mafefe, where residents are being screened for asbestos-related diseases using a portable digital X-ray machine secured from South Korea. The machine is being used in community setting for the first time in Limpopo, bringing advanced screening technology directly to residents in an area heavily affected by asbestos exposure. The technology is expected to help health professionals detect the conditions linked to asbestos inhalation earlier and improve timely intervention. Motsoaledi on the clip.
5: But the Department of Minerals, together with Mineral Council, what used to call the Chamber of Mines, they are working together to start rehabilitation programs. Today we have got two digital X-ray machines, which I'm talking about, but we have got also two mounted on trucks. So we have got four X-ray machines at the moment, and we think that's enough for our purposes. We also brought laboratories here, by the way. The National Health Laboratory Service is here. We're also going to test for other diseases.
3: And the National Prosecuting Authority, NPA, says a 49-year-old woman from Rapapadi in Limpopo has been sentenced to 15 years direct imprisonment for murdering her husband. Sarah Silowa was sentenced by the Tzaneni Regional Court after being found guilty of murder. The court heard that Silowa and her husband had argued the night before the incident in December 2019. The following morning, a witness found Silowa stabbing her husband after being awakened by a noise. He later died from his injuries. The NPA says the murder was committed within a domestic relationship and amounted to a serious breach of trust. Limpopo Director of Public Prosecutions Advocate Ivy Tenga says the sentence demonstrates the justice system's commitment to holding perpetrators of violent crime accountable. NPA Regional Spokesperson Mashudu Malawi elaborates.
6: A 49-year-old woman from Gapapadi has been sentenced to 15 years in jail for murdering her husband. Sarah Slower pleaded not guilty. The court found the crime was committed in a domestic relationship. The NPA welcomed the sentence as part of its fight against gender-based violence.
3: In other news, the Limpopo Social Development MEC Florence Radzilani has formally introduced the Mavambe Secure Care Center Revitalization Project to Hosi Shirilele Patrick Mavambe II, the Mavambe Traditional Council, and local community leaders. The project was introduced in Mavambe and will include the construction of additional facilities as well as the development of a library and a sports field. The developments are aimed at supporting youth rehabilitation and improving community welfare. Radzilani was joined by leaders from the Collins Chabane local municipality, including Mayor Shadrack Maluleke and Council Speaker Tinambezi. The MEC says working with traditional and local government leaders is important in promoting sustainable infrastructure development across Limpopo. Recapping on the top story, LGBTQIA plus activists in Limpopo are calling for greater inclusion in the development of policies that affect their community. That's all for this hour. Catch your next bulletin at 4 o'clock. For Radio Tev News, I am Kabelo Mashiani.
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0: Future. Thank you to Cabello for the news at 3. Coming up in your sports updates and on Cardoso on My Lula. Cameroon claims their first WAFCON title victory over Malawi. And something we dreamt of, Bangladesh celebrates historic cricket win. These and other sports making headlines at 3:30.
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0: 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Your confidence,
1: yes,
0: it's great to have you back. How are you?
1: I'm fine. How are you?
0: I'm doing fine. Ukarulapile, when you get married,
1: yeah, I am tired, but tired. I was not doing anything on weekend. I don't know why I'm tired actually. Mm.
0: How was the weekend?
1: The weekend was fine, it was normal,
0: mm-hmm. like any other weekends,
1: yeah. Mm. It was normal. I only went to Shandesh, one woman show briefing.
0: Oh, briefing you were there
1: Friday, yeah. Mm. And it was
0: until 2 a.m. Ne? Hey, yes,
1: yeah.
0: I'm glad you had fun.
1: We
0: so
1: had
0: you
1: fun.
0: Have entertainment for us. This
1: yes,
0: afternoon?
1: Yes, 16:45.
0: All right, 16:45 it is. Entertainment news with confidence. And of course, Kami Tutsela ima super taro chao iri ya wala mutele chao pula gore nakole nako reba li today in history na gomita chinga le kono. 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
6: 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I said...

0: Kabza the small. Usajo tupa di fukajika wakotetar over the weekend kwa disami. But with this track, as part of his album, won the very same summers ka 2024. Ama zukuli mitula kosha, azibuta fale limtunzi. Ramoro Lima, who would I do? 103.8 FM City, she's a hotel. Java to do Madame Telechi, Wambore Chil Nanungela Route 326. We are still in the first hour of the show. Thank you so much for choosing us this afternoon to drive you safely on your way home. Tremuli Mushumong, Bona Oma Binkeling, Sayad Golong, Sayaka, Muli Wilurona, Ronalwena, Hofla Irbeta Yela, Ya Botsela, Matabangalhono. For now, it's time to get into our Today in History. Mo le go tsatsi la legono re lebelela letsatsi le la lesube shupa August. So the top two SA scientists are refused entry into Russia. Now on 17 August 1970, the top two South African scientists were refused entry into the Soviet Union during the International Science Congress in Leningrad. Now the scientists were Prof. L. H. Wells, head of the Department of Anatomy at the University of Cape Town, and Prof. Philip Tobias, a paleontologist at Wits University, as well as initiator of the excavation at Sterkfontein, Gangwagola, 1966. So both Prof. Wells and Tobias, right, were invited to speak at the 9th International Science Congress, but the Russians thought they refused their visas at the last moment. So this is where Prof. Wall said he thought that the refusal was due to pressure on the Russian authorities from Afro-Asians. So Prof. Tobias had on previous occasions attended the Congress, but it would have been Prof. Wall's first attendance. And now in other events, and as far as our Today in History is concerned, Dr. Philip Blaybeck dies in Cape Town. Now the dentist Dr. Philip Blaybeck died in Cape Town after living 19 months and 15 days following a successful heart transplant operation. Dr. Chris Barnard, January 1968. Now, Blaybeck, the longest surviving heart transplant patient up to that time, was Barnard's second patient after he had performed the first operation on Louis Washenkeski in 1967. And that is how we wrap up Today in History, all this from South African History Online. Of course, this segment is back again tomorrow at 15:23. For now, it's 15:27. When we get back, it's Confidence with your weather updates. Good afternoon.
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0: 28 minutes from the hour 3, and it's time for your weather update. Mankweng 7 degrees, 24 degrees, temperature sunny. Polokwane 7 degrees, 24 degrees, temperature sunny. Sishihu 7 degrees, 25 degrees, temperature sunny. Mokopane 7 degrees, 26 degrees, temperature sunny. Sibayeng 7 degrees, 24 degrees, temperature sunny. Tzaneni 9 degrees, 25 degrees, temperature sunny. And lastly, Libwahomu 9 degrees, 25 degrees, temperature sunny. And that's how your weather is looking today.
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3: Thank you, Team Route 326. 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And SAPU calls on President Cyril Ramaphosa to reinstate General Fanny Masemola. In other news, LGBTQIA plus activists call for greater policy inclusion. 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
4: And your sports updates, this hour we start off with football news. Orlando Pirates produced a second half goal blitz to take down Chip United. A 3-0 and the better premiership at King's Park on Sunday. Kambani Lunga and Daniel Msedami netted their first goals for the Buccaneers, while Libone Siema also headed in a Pirates. Rather, Pirates gave a good response to their midweek draw at AmaZulu. In their first half, Pirates battled to break down a resilient keeper. Ospinopolis had a couple of long-range efforts that were comfortably capped out by Stanley Nobali. And the Chili Boys' goal. Dion Horta's free kick was also tipped over by Nwabali, but generally Pirates were too slow in their build-up in Durban. And meanwhile, Cameroon cruised to a 3-0 victory over tournament debutants Malawi to claim their first ever Women's African Cup of Nations title. Maringa Mang's close-range header put the indomitable Lioness ahead in the 20th minute, and Naomi Aeto doubled the lead with a stunning volley on the hour mark in Morocco capital Rabat. The Central African made it 3-0 in their third minute of the first half. At a time as Aeto rounded, Malawi's goalkeeper Messi Sikelo put the ball on a plate for the striker Ngamanga to score her fifth goal at the finals. Malawi's lowest ranked side at the WAFCON 2026 at 153rd in the world reached the final of the back of the attacking prowess of Chawinga, our sisters Tabita and Timewa. Here's more.
5: Player of the match, I'm very happy. I want to thank all my teammates because the game was very intense. We play against the big team of Morocco. And it was a difficult game. They have everything. They play home. They play with the public. Yeah. And Finnish women of the match is just a good way to continue to perform.
4: And as we conclude with your rugby, the Cheetahs produced a sensational attacking display before surviving a spirited second half comeback from the Vodacom Bulls 15 to claim victory in a Currie Cup Classic at Loftus on Sunday. The visitors blew the Bulls away in their first half, scoring 7 tries to take a commanding 47-17 lead into the breakup. The Bulls fought back strongly after a halftime, but the Cheetahs had built up enough of a cushion to withstand the host and later charge even after being reduced to 13 men for the final 10 minutes to win the Hammerdingers 62-52. And that is all from your sporting desk for now. Catch more of your sports at 4.
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6: 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Rand to the dollar is trading at 16.21 with 0.1% decrease. Rand to the pound is trading at 21.98 with 0.3% decrease. And finally, Rand to the euro is trading at 18.80 with 0.4% decrease. 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
1: You know, and South Africans, you know, are very good with the made-up words. Budanko, Bomachangura. 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
0: We are information.
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0: 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Pele ga fa go ra le ketse dlala toxin a se profile le Zaba le Sykes ba re e plana go Radio Taf. Kona 3.8 FM City se go theletsa ba 2-10 minutes before the hour 4. Good afternoon to you. Welcome to the show. We are still in the first hour of the show, but we are wrapping it up. Before we do that, we get into the question of the day. The question we are asking you this afternoon: what is that one habit you wish to leave? You wish you could break, actually. That one habit that you really wish you could break. Confidence. I don't know if I should start first or you will.
1: You can.
0: Okay. Make it round again, but it's fine. What is it? Okay. Oh, the first thing that I do when I wake up is check my phone.
1: Man, what's like, wrong?
0: What's the wrong? First thing
1: is it?
0: It's wrong. It's not healthy.
1: It's not healthy.
0: It's not healthy.
1: Hi, boy. Too.
0: It's not healthy. Oh, you also do it, ne?
1: Yeah, I do. It's but not I healthy. Don't see anything wrong with that.
0: Okay, not 100% wrong, but...
1: So you want to do what when you wake up? Firstly, you want to pray.
0: Okay, apart from praying, right, you wake up and then you relax, you think. But like, we don't even give ourselves time to think now.
1: You want to defrost.
0: Yeah?
1: You want to defrost first.
0: Yes, okay. You know, sit, think, yeah. If you had nightmares. Okay, but what was happening there? Sarge, you know, so it's not. I think for me, that is it.
1: Okay.
0: Checking my phone immediately after I wake up. I don't even think going like for you know, when you wake up, your eyes. I don't know if, but I saw and she had no time to
1: blur. Yeah, blur. Yeah.
0: I saw to one sharp vision is not yet clear, but you just want to see your phone. What's happening, you know? So, definitely that.
1: Okay, I understand.
0: What's yours?
1: So, is sleeping too much a habit?
0: Is sleeping... Oh, you're asking?
1: Yeah.
0: Yes.
1: Yeah.
0: I think so.
1: Yeah, sleeping too much. Like, every chance I get, I sleep.
0: You sleep. So, you want to break it?
1: Yeah. It's not like I don't love sleeping, but I feel like I sleep more than I should, you know?
0: Mm.
1: Every chance hours? I get, every opportunity I get, I can even sleep.
0: So, it's over 8 hours, right?
1: Obvious.
0: So are you going to work towards it, or is just something you wish you can break?
1: I feel like I can do something, maybe go to gym, you know, do something. No.
0: Yeah,
1: I just feel like I can do something about it because it's not healthy.
0: It's not healthy.
1: Yeah.
0: Oh, okay. No, it's nice. It's nice when you see that it's something you have to work on.
1: Mm-hmm.
0: But I mean, sleep, man. Sleep. Yeah. Okay, that one habit you wish you could, you know, just break. 0769140815, 0769140815. Kino Morana ya WhatsApp. Facebook Rona at Radio Turf 103.8 FM. For others, you know, confidence, it can be eating.
1: How? Eating too much? Eating how?
0: Eating even when you're not hungry.
1: Oh,
0: you
1: know, yeah.
0: Maybe the craving.
1: 5 minutes you are eating.
0: You just want
1: to
0: eat. Another thing for me, actually, yes, speaking of eating, and I know I'm not the only one. Mutele chuta tati, like I thought I was not eating on this one. So, you know that moment you're lazy to make food.
1: Yeah.
0: And you're hungry.
1: Mm-hmm.
0: And you just decided to know, I'll sleep. I'm telling you, but anybody who can like it, I'm telling you, put a follow Facebook. Anybody who's on 3.8 FM, or can like it, no, she can ring it to Riketala. A regular phone, yeah, something, yeah, like you're out that one. I come shoot,
1: yeah, and I'll see it tomorrow.
0: Yes,
1: yeah.
0: All right, so 6 minutes before four, we are wrapping up the first hour of the show. Hope that was the pencil as a volatile, a repetition of a motivational speaker. Ramore le mongwa di rusiti

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1: Top stories this hour: DA presses Vembe over low-stretched water commitments. And SAPU calls on President Cyril Ramaphosa to reinstate Masemola. Thank you, Team Route 3 to 6, and good afternoon. The Democratic Alliance, DA, in Vembe District Municipality has called on the municipality to account for commitments made to the public protector to address ongoing water shortages and low stretched Makado. The DA says the Vembe has failed to honor some of the deadlines contained in its action plan submitted to the public protector in March 2026. The party lodged a complaint in January after residents, including communities supplied by the Mogob Reservoir, experienced a prolonged and unreliable water supply. Vembe had committed to stabilizing the Mogob Reservoir and repairing critical valves by providing additional water tankers and weekly communication to affected communities. The municipality also committed to replacing priority water reticulation components and installing pressure management systems by September, as well as providing monthly technical progress reports. DA Vembe Municipality Councillor Candy Human on the clip.
2: The DA is demanding answers from the Vembe District Municipality over commitments it made to the public protector to address the ongoing water crisis in Louis Trichard. The municipality committed to specific interventions and deadlines, including stabilizing the Mokop Reservoir, repairing critical valves, refurbishing boreholes, and
1: the South African Policing Union, SAPU, has called on President Cyril Ramaphosa to reinstate General Fanny Masemola as National Commissioner of SAPS. SAPU says the concerns over investigations, charges against the senior police officials, and instability within SAPS needs urgent attention. The union is also calling on the National Director of Public Prosecutions to clarify the status of the charges against Masemola. SAPU says stability is needed for SAPS to focus on fighting crime. And LGBTQIA plus activists in Limpopo are calling for greater inclusion in the development of policies that affect their community. The call was made during the National Dialogue of South Africa's pilot hearing held in Polokwane this past weekend. The hearings aimed to give LGBTQIA plus community members an opportunity to contribute to an inclusive national conversation. Activists say they continue to face challenges, including accessing gender-affirming healthcare and changing gender markers on official documents. Institute of Health Programs and Systems Advocacy Officer and LGBTQIA South Africa Chairperson for Limpopo, Tato Khobe, says there's a growing gap between government policies and the lived experiences of LGBTQIA plus people, as their concerns are often overlooked. Khobe elaborates.
3: Dialogue of South Africa pilots dialogue that took place in Limpopo at Polokwane over the weekend was an exclusion in terms of decision making, where, you know, policymakers and the government on its own do not at some point include LGBTQ plus persons in the program or in the systems. So in most cases we are left behind, and there's a huge gap where now there's never inclusive for them.
1: In other news, Health Minister Dr. Arun Motsoaledi is in Mafefe, where residents are being screened for asbestos-related diseases using a portable digital X-ray machine secured from South Korea. The machine is being used in a community setting for the first time in Limpopo, bringing advanced screening technology directly to residents in an area heavily affected by asbestos exposure. The technology is expected to help health professionals detect conditions linked to asbestos inhalation earlier and improve timely intervention. Motsoaledi has more.
4: But the Department of Minerals, together with Mineral Council, what used to call the Chamber of Mines, they are working together to start rehabilitation programs. Today we have got two digital X-ray machines, which I'm talking about, but we have got also two mounted on trucks. So we have got 4 X-ray machines at the moment, and we think that's enough for our purposes. We also brought laboratories here, by the way. The National Health Laboratory Service is here. We're also going to test for other diseases.
1: Recapping on the top story, the Democratic Alliance, DA, in Vembe District Municipality has called on the municipality to account for commitments made to the public protector to address ongoing water shortages in Lost Richard Makado. That's all for this hour. Catch your next bulletin at 5 o'clock. For Radio Tef News, I am Kabelo Mashiani.
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5: Thank you, Kabelo, for the news at 4. 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And the Curry Cup result, Cheetah survive, Bulls fight back in, Loftus try first. 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

0: Alright, it is the sound of Rem D. Impahla is the name of the song right here on Radio Telephone at 3.8 FM, the station that listens to the people. 90 minutes gone past 4. Good afternoon to you. Welcome to the second hour of the show, The Route 326, with myself, Itumeleng Waradipila. So now it's time to get into that conversation. With Mamosa Mutalifi, who is an author and a motivational speaker. And of course, she is joining us on the line. Mamosa, good afternoon to you. Welcome to the show. How are you? And happy Women's Month.
1: 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I'm doing very, very fine by the grace of God. Yeah, I'm okay, my sister. Thank you for having me.
0: Amen.
1: On your show.
0: By the grace of God, I can already tell that you're a motivational speaker. Already in it. Okay, so tell us a bit about yourself. Who is Mamosa Mutalifi?
1: Yeah, briefly, I can say Mamosa Mutalifi is the only daughter of Mebusisiwe and Tate Richard Kanye, who is no more with us. I originate from the Free State. I relocated to Pretoria in 2002 to further my studies. I am currently married to Mr. Samuel Mutalifi. We are 23 years in marriage now. And we are blessed with two beautiful daughters. Yeah, and I am currently serving as the assistant director logistics in the Department of Correctional Services. I'm also the teacher of the word. I was ordained in 2017 by Apostle Greg Sigasa, and I'm still under his leadership at Kingdom Light Ministries. And now I completed my first degree in 2006, public management, but now I decided to change my career. I'm currently studying BA in psychology through UNISA. That's how brief I can say Mamosa is, who Mamosa is.
0: All right, beautiful. So before we get into the book, when did you start writing?
1: You know, I started writing last year around February. Yeah, it's not long. I started last year, February.
0: And now the book is called Beauty in the Mess. This title immediately suggests that something beautiful can, you know, come out of a painful or chaotic seasons. Where did the idea come from?
1: My sister, to tell you the honest truth, I was in the very, very dark moment when I wrote this book. Beauty in the Mess was born from the wreckage of life, toughest storm that took me by shock. Because when it happened, it just took me by shock. I was not prepared for the pain. I was not prepared for that particular storm. So it shows that life often breaks us down through unexpected hardships. Yeah. So this title reflects that pain is not the end of your story, because it was not the end of my story. And pain is the beginning of the greater things and the raw material to build something meaningful. Look, now you are talking to the book author. I didn't know that I can write the book.
0: Yeah. All right. So, Barakamang, Mutalifi writes, the book encourages readers to find light amidst darkness. For someone listening right now, perhaps you can bring in your, because you're also a motivational speaker. For someone listening right now who is going through a difficult season and cannot yet see the beauty in it, what would you say to them at this moment as they are listening?
1: Yeah, what I can say to the listeners out there, firstly, be kind to yourself when you are going through the storms of life. Be kind to yourself, because pain has a tendency of lying to us that it is your fault that you are hurting. Let me tell you, it's not your fault that somebody decided to break your heart. And give yourself permission to be just in the dark for a moment without forcing yourself to feel positive right away. Let me tell you, when you are in the middle of the storm, you don't need to force a lesson out of that pain. Your pain is valid. And then let me tell you, it's okay not to feel okay. That's what I have learned. And healing and clarity are slow. You cannot just become wounded and then when somebody says sorry and then that's the end of pain. It's not. Yeah. There's nothing like that. So the beauty is not ignoring the pain, but it is to realize that the pain can change how you think about yourself. You know, not pain, it changes how I view the world around me. Because previously, I never thought I would go through the storm that I went through. I thought, this one, it will never happen to me. So, you see, pain or the storm can happen to anyone, irrespective of the social, financial status, or gender, even race, you see. So, just be kind to yourself.
0: All right. Mutalifi, ke gopola go ya rekisha ka fa re tla re feletse pleasure no ya rena ke.
1: Okay, my sister.
0: 1616, let's go to the markets.
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0: All right, Radio TF, the station that listens to the people. It is, of course, 103.8 FM. We are just continuing and actually ripping our conversation with Mema Musa Mutlalefe. She is still on the line. So as we wrap our conversation, I want us to touch on the process, right? Was there ever a moment where you felt, you know, you got real emotional and felt like, you know what, let me just pause for a little? Any chapter, perhaps?
1: Yeah, you know, writing is a long journey. It's not a walk in the park.
0: Yeah.
1: There were moments whereby I felt too much, but I also appreciated the time when I was writing the book. Although, even when you are wounded, whatever that you are writing about, you know, whatever the wound that you are feeling, you are peeling off the skin, so that you fall. Yes, there were moments whereby when I was writing the book, I realized that this story, I need to share it, because sharing my story, I believe it will break isolation for others and transform the lives of people who are still going through the pain or who are about to go through the pain. Because remember, I said in the beginning, it doesn't notify you, it just happened. So yes, there were chapters whereby, especially when I was talking about the journey of myself during my tertiary life, it wasn't easy. Yeah, things like that. Yeah, they opened a lot of memories that were unpleasant.
0: And the final chapters, because you spoke about healing, do they represent the state that you are in or that you wish to be in after the whole pain you go through?
1: Yeah, you know, hence now I'm able to talk without crying. I'm talking from the point of the scar, not the wound, because the pain that I went through, it was not easy, because it was caused by somebody whom I trusted with my heart. We won't hurt each other. The person who got me wounded is my husband. And now, I found myself in a psychiatric hospital. Let me tell you, this book was born in a psychiatric hospital. I never thought that one day I would want a book, but due to the painful experience that I was going through, I ended up being creative. So I used that pain as a raw material to rebuild my life, so that a new person can emerge, a new person can be born. Look now, I became creative. Now I'm a motivational speaker, I'm a book author, I'm doing all sorts of things. So the pain that was meant to destroy me, it actually elevated me.
0: That powerful words. So before we wrap our conversation, just before I let you go, for those who may want to, you know, get the book or contact you in any way, how can they get hold of you?
1: Yeah, they can contact me, because currently I'm directly selling my book. They can contact me on 071-4471-869. I repeat, 071-4471-869. And then my socials, more TikTok, Mamosa M20, MAMOSA 20. You can follow me, you can DM me, and then so that we can talk further about the book. And then on Facebook, my Facebook page is Mamosa Mutalifi. Yeah, and currently, I recently created the channel, Edizwanka Mended Pieces. But have you followed any videos? But before the end of this week, just be on the lookout for that channel, Mended Pieces. There will be something loaded before the end of this week. It's the channel whereby I interview people and I also talk about the story of my survival.
0: I just wish we had more time, but another day. Thank you so much for sharing your journey with us this afternoon. Do enjoy the rest of your day.
1: Okay, thank you for having me.
0: All right, Radio Tafel on 3.8 FM, 24 minutes gone past 4. Hopefully, I'm going to spend some time with you. I'm going to spend some time with you. I'm going to spend some time with you. I'm going to spend some time with you. I'm going to spend some time with you. I'm
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1: Thank you, Team Route 3 to 6. 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In other news, DA presses Vembe over low-stretched water commitments. Catch this and more at 5 o'clock.
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2: And in your sports updates, this hour we start off with football news. Orlando Pirates produced a second half goal blitz to take down Chip United. A 3-0 in a better premiership at Kings Park on Sunday. Kambani Lunga and Daniel Msedami netted their first goals for the Buccaneers, while Lebone Siema also headed in as Pirates gave a good response to their midweek draw at AmaZulu. In the first half, Pirates battled to break down a resilient Chipper. Osvinapolis had a couple of long-range efforts that were comfortable, capped out by Stanley Nobali in the Chili Boys' goal. A Dion Horta free kick was also tipped over by Nobali, but generally Pirates were too slow in their build-up play in Durban. Here's more.
3: Yeah, about the game, we knew that it would be a battle. It's not all the time easy to play against Chipa, especially we knew that they had some new faces in the game, in the match. New coach, very good coach who is well known in the ecosystem of football. We knew that we will face a compact block, you know, 4-3-1-2 diamond to 4-4-2 diamond, very compact. And we had a little.
2: And meanwhile, Arsenal powered to a 3-0 win against Manchester City in the Community Shield on Sunday, delivering a swaggering statement of intent ahead of the Premier League title defender. Mikel Arteta's side used the annual curtain raiser to the English top flight season as an opportunity to prove their long-awaited title triumph has done nothing to sate their appetite for success. The Gunners took just 24 seconds to show new City boss Enzo Maresca the standard required to keep up with the champions. And concluding with your rugby, the Cheetahs produced a sensational attacking display before surviving a spirited second half comeback from the Vodacom Bulls 15 to claim a victory in the Currie Cup Classic at Loftus on Saturday. The visitors blew the Bulls away in their first half, scoring 7 tries to take a commanding 47-17 lead into the break. The Bulls fought back strongly after a first half, but the Cheetahs had built enough of a cushion to withstand the host late charge even after being reduced to 13 men for the final 10 minutes to win at Hamdigan 62-52. And that is all from your sporting desk for now. Catch more of your sports at 5.
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4: 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Let him cook now. 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
1: You know, and South Africans, you know, are very good with the made up words. Budanko, Bomachangura. 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
0: We are information.
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3: Let him cook. Let him cook now. Let him cook.

0: Obuhle akere re setse ka metsela tshiru itse bentsha ga go go tsho go DJ Clock ka seplafali of young ka pelafa go rala ke tshi senior old ba re skanyisele a seplafali se bless go radio telephone 3.8 FM sitishi sa go teletsa batho 16:45 on the clock. Good afternoon to you. It's time to get into our entertainment news with Confidence Sketchy Nap. Confidence, are you still doing fine?
1: I'm still doing fine, you too.
0: Oh, they are warm and red. Hot yes. And red.
1: Yeah, hot, not warm.
0: Oh, hot. Yes. Okay, let's get to it.
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0: So one of the stories that's making headlines in the world of entertainment is about South African Music Awards. So the 32nd South African Music Awards, Summer 32, brought together some of the biggest names in South African music with plenty of memorable moments on and off the stage. So international star Wiz Tyler, she was among the big winners, taking home the International Achievement Award. The recognition adds to a growing list of achievements and once again highlights her impact on the global music scene. So yeah, congratulations to Tyler, including people like Oskido, Gabza the Small, and also people like Womakhadzi.
1: Congratulations to her.
0: Yes, and all other artists who walked away with honors at this year's Summers. So, but it wasn't only the awards that had people talking. One of the biggest moments of the night came when rapper and podcaster, who is El Tido, and his girlfriend, Anel Zondo, shared a kiss on stage while presenting the Best Amapiano Album Award. So the unexpected romantic moment immediately caught attention and, you know, added a little spice to an already exciting night. But all in all, Summer 32 was a celebration of South African music, talent, love, and of course, those unforgettable moments that keep everyone talking.
1: Speaking of talking, I have a lot of talking points on this one, confidence. The first one, let's start with El Tido and his girlfriend, Anel. Okay. Was it that necessary?
0: I don't think it was necessary.
1: I don't
0: even know what to say. You know, love can make you do some weird things.
1: And you grow, you look back.
0: Imagine. In front of hundreds of people. Why?
1: It's love, like you said. Rutherick. And another one.
0: Yeah.
1: Tyler, I agree she called...
0: Artists
1: on stage.
0: Yeah.
1: And of course, there's a lot of views, different views, of course, around that. Okay, it's nice. It shows horing who appreciate they're together, right? Another one, because I saw comments, right, on Twitter. I forgot, I'll just look it up now. Is it because she's an international artist and I don't know.
0: I saw comments on Twitter. Yeah, I saw comments who reveal what she did was not necessary also.
1: But I think it was a great gesture. From my side. Of course somebody else I can see when I can do it. But maybe 50-50. Let's just say 50-50.
0: Yeah.
1: 50-50.
0: Yeah.
1: Congratulations to all the winners.
0: Yeah, congratulations once again. And anyways, another story is about Sifiso Ndlovu, known as Mafitsotso. So there has been a lot of conversation online following revelations about podcaster with Sifiso, who opened up about a difficult childhood. He says his mother abandoned him when he was just 2 hours old, and that he was taken in by a woman named Sizakele, who sadly passed away when he was 7 years old. So he was then raised by her sisters, whom he says allegedly abused him and accused him of stealing. Speaking about his past, Sifiso reportedly said it is women who treated him like this, sparking debate about how childhood trauma can shape the way people view relationship later in life. So social media users had mixed reactions. Some urged Sifiso to focus on his healing, with one commenter saying that the pain of rejection, loss, and abuse should be acknowledged without allowing it.

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Route 3 to 6.

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1: Top stories this hour: Mayor Mboweni inspects upgraded Mogopong sports facility, and a man sentenced to life for raping 13-year-old girl. Thank you, Team Route 326, and good afternoon. Modimolo Mogopong Mayor Councillor Mboweni has conducted an oversight visit to upgraded Mogopong sports facility. The visit took place today in Mogopong. The upgraded facility includes changed rooms, grandstands, athletic track and sports pitch. The municipality says the facility will soon be handed over to the community. Mayor Mboweni says further improvements include safety rails and a rubberized athletic track are planned to help the facility host professional and major sporting events. Mboweni has more. Meanwhile, the Democratic Alliance, DA, in Vembe District Municipality has called on the municipality to account for commitments made to the public protector to address ongoing water shortages in Lost Richard Makado. The DA says Vembe has failed to honor some of the deadlines contained in its action plan submitted to the public protector in March 2026. The party lodged their complaint in January after residents, including communities supplied by the Mogop Reservoir, experienced a prolonged and unreliable water supply. Vembe had committed to stabilizing the Mogop Reservoir and repairing critical valves by providing additional water tankers and weekly communication to affected communities. The municipality also committed to replacing priority water reticulation components and installing pressure management systems by September, as well as providing monthly technical progress reports. DA Vembe Municipality Councillor Candy Human on the clip.
2: The DA is demanding answers from the Vembe District Municipality over commitments it made to the public protector to address the ongoing water crisis in Louis Trichard. The municipality committed to specific interventions and deadlines, including stabilizing the Mokop Reservoir, repairing critical valves, refurbishing boreholes, and providing regular progress reports.
1: And the National Prosecuting Authority says a 28-year-old man has been sentenced to life imprisonment by the Mahwelereng Regional Court for raping a 13-year-old girl. The court heard that the man forcibly took the girl to his home state in Hloyangu village on the 20th of September 2024, where he raped her. The accused was convicted after a trial, and the court found that he had exploited the child

0: vulnerability. The NPAC said the sentence demonstrates its commitment to prosecuting sexual offences and protecting women and children. NPA regional spokesperson Mashudu Malabi elaborates.
1: The Mokopane Regional Court has sentenced a 28-year-old man to life imprisonment for the rape of a 13-year-old girl at Hohoyanko village. The accused pleaded not guilty. The court heard he lured the child to his home and raped her. The NPA will continue to aggressively prosecute sexual violence to protect the rights and dignity of the children.
0: In other news, the South African Policing Union, SAPU, has called on President Cyril Ramaphosa to reinstate General Fanny Masemola as National Commissioner of SAPS. SAPU says concerns over investigation charges against senior police officials and instability within SAPS need urgent attention. The union is also calling on the National Director of Public Prosecutions to clarify the status of the charges against Masemola. SAPU says stability is needed for SAPS to focus on fighting crime. Recapping on the top story, Modimo Lemogopong Mayor Councillor Anambuweni has conducted an oversight visit to the upgraded Mogopong Sports facility. That's all for this hour. Catch your next bulletin since Sipedi at 6 o'clock with Bohlale Moela. For Radio Tev News, I am Kabelo Mashiani.
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3: And a huge shout out to Kabelo for the last English bulletin. Coming up in your sports updates, announced Cardoso on My Lula. Cameron claims a first Rofkin title with a victory. And something we dreamed of, a Bangladesh celebrate a historic cricket win. 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
1: You know, and South Africans, you know, are very good with the made-up words. Budanko, Bomachangura. 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
3: By virtue of the authority vested in me, I confer the postgraduate degrees.
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7: Sports Updates. And in your sports updates this hour, we start off with football news. Mamelodi Sundowns head coach Miguel Cardoso said it is clear that Cassius Maalula feels at home after the striker came off for the bench to net his second goal of the season in Saturday's 1-1 battle premiership draw with Kaizer Chiefs. Maalula headed home within seconds of coming on to grab a point for Masandawana in a hard-fought clash at the FNB Stadium. The 25-year-old returned to Sundowns for a second spell this season. He left Sundowns in 2023 to join Toronto FC and also had a loan spell at Moroccan Giants, Wydad Casablanca and Belgian side KV Kortrijk. Cassius showed a lot of intention to come to the club. As soon as he came and started trained, I saw that this boy is ours, said Cardoso. And meanwhile, Cameroon cruised to a 3-0 victory over tournament debutants Malawi to claim their first ever Women's African Cup of Nations title. Maringa, a close range ahead, put the indomitable Lioness ahead of in the 20th minute. And Naomi Eto doubled the lead with a stunning volley on the hour mark in Morocco capital Rabat. The Central African made it 3-0 in their third minute of the first half at a time as Eto rounded Malawi's goalkeeper Messi Sikelo and put the ball on a plate for striker Ngamanga to score her first goal at the finals. Malawi, the lowest ranked side at the WAFCON 2026 at 153rd in the world, reached the final off the back of the attacking prowess of Chawinga sisters Tabita and Temewa. Here's more.
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1: This August, Radio Turf joins the rest of South Africa in commemorating the historic 1956 Women's March. On the 9th of August 1956, more than 20,000 women of all races marched to the Union Buildings in Pretoria to protest the unjust apartheid pass laws that forced black women to carry passports controlling where they could live and work. This movement was led by courageous women such as Lillian Ngoyi, Helen Joseph, Rahima Musa and Sophia Williams de Bruyn, amongst others. They delivered petitions. Silence for 30 minutes in a powerful act of courage and unity. As we honor their legacy throughout Women's Month, we also renew our commitment to building a better future by ending gender-based violence, closing the gender pay gap, empowering women and equal opportunities. 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

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A city she's a hotel jabba to get a rich of a rose or take his bar ubeka. Keep on holding on. 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
13: 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I believe that the Minister of Higher Education must also follow and leave office because he's honestly not doing anything. And going forward, they need to sit down with students, sit down with SAUS, sit down with SRCs and draft a model of NSFAS for students by students. Whatever it is that they were going to do in boardrooms, drafting criterias that don't favor us, will always trip the system along the way. If it's not done by students for students, it will always trip along the way. If they just bring students together to the table, we all draft accordingly how we as students feel the NSFAS system should benefit us. I think going forward we should be having a better and more strategized NSFAS. But I also believe that the minister should follow because quite honestly he's not doing anything in that office.
11: Na ke Patricia Leputu ntometsebe gore do thef.
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15: It's equally a moment of remembrance, but also a political determination of a new era in our class struggle. We celebrate 105 years of unbroken struggle for people's power, for socialism and for national liberation. But also 105 years of communist organization and frontline sacrifices in the liberation trenches. And we do so by recommitting ourselves to the working class struggles that gave birth to our party. These struggles continue to define our purpose today.
14: Mapaila o re ba go lwantwa ya letsogo gaoga go netefatsa gore naga e boelang go batho baso.
15: Our reconnection with all the left forces in the country had equally opened our eyes as the SSCP. For instance, your perspective on the land question, even on how we can take up this question further, both legally and otherwise, was very important for us. And it gave us an avenue we have never initially looked into. We as communists believe that the land is the fundamental form of property relations in society. In other words, the land determines whether you are rich or poor.
14: Mogatlo o re ikemiseditseng go tla go phengkgešanela ditulo ka moka go mebasepala ka mononageng. 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
15: We took a decision differently because our task is that if we go to any community, we should not see a problem more than once. That's the spirit of the People's Red Caravan. All communists. That's why our councillors, you will not be allowed to pass a pothole more than once and do nothing about it. That is the spirit of our interventions everywhere we have gone.
14: Ga rumape go mapela ore ba swabishwa ke gore Afrika borwa ke naga yeo e humilego e fela ena le palo ya godimo ya tlhokego ya meshomo kudu go baswa.
15: So the crisis we face in South Africa of unemployment is a generated crisis of capitalism. It's a conscious crisis. Out of this crisis, capitalism makes more profit. So the most profitable country in the world today is South Africa for capitalism. You just check the statistics of the rate of unemployment. You know where to invest and where to go and make more money.
14: Nake tsepo mo ja kintumetsebe go Radio TV.
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18: So almost 5 million units have been built since 1994 and more than 20 million South Africans have been housed. These are no abstract figures. They talk to the mixed development use as the policy of the African National Congress to ensure that we prioritize our elderly, people with disabilities, our child-headed household, to ensure that our children grow up with sanitation, our families gaining shelter.
17: Ga tswela pele o re go sa na le diprojeke tšeo ba sa yang go abelana le memasepala go ralala diprovense tša go agela ba dikobo magetseng dintlo tša mmušo.
18: The portfolio contains about 1,887 selected projects across 9 provinces. The 174 municipalities representing a recorded investment value of over 160 billion. These projects are expected to deliver approximately 900 units or related outputs, benefiting over 385,000 households. Of the total record project value, it will be approximately 62 billion. Or a 38.7 has already been spent, as you would want to put it in the deliverables of the 174 municipalities.
17: Ka go le lengwe semelane o reng ba ya go netefatsa gore ba leka ka mešogo fela go aga dintlo tseo le ge go sa na le tlhaelelo ya mašeleng.
18: This demonstrates the scale activity throughout our country. KwaZulu-Natal has the number or a highest number of recorded projects at about 498, followed by the Western Cape at 383, Mpumalanga at 252, Northwest at 220. I would want to put a specific emphasis on Northwest and Free State. They've made a great improvement. Limpopo at 182 and Gauteng at 158. I would want to put context into Gauteng. They receive the largest share of our budget.
17: Mo la ka go le lengwe tona ka kgoro ya motlhagase le energy Dr. Khosien Tsora Mogopang o re bjalo le bona ka kgoro ba bereka mosegare le bošego go fetšiša kgaotso ya motlhagase.
19: We are of the opinion that we are at no place to declare victory because of the monster of load reduction. So we are taking every measure necessary to ensure that we end load reduction. And the challenge here is that without ending load reduction, we are going to swell the message that we have ended load shedding because the experience of an average citizen who is subjected to load reduction is that is a change of names. They are still subjected to the same levels of interruption. And we know that load reduction is linked to overload in the next networks, issues of illegal connection, vandalism, transformer failures, and inadequate distribution investment from both Eskom and municipalities, and the exclusion of the many qualifying households from free basic electricity. So this is.
17: Ga ruma hore ba gare ka leano la go kaonafatsa ditheko tsa motlhagase pelo ka ga motlhagase o tswela pele go tlhatlogela godimo nako le nako.
19: Except that the cost of electricity is an elephant in the room. We have ended load shedding. I made a commitment. We are ending load reduction. Just left with pockets in the two provinces of KZN and Gauteng. But still, the electricity is available but not accessible. By that I mean average households. So not just the poor, but even the middle class, they are finding it very difficult to purchase electricity because over the past years, since 2007, electricity tariffs have increased by over 907%, and over the same period, inflation has increased by 150%. So you can see that it's eroding the disposable income of households.
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3: We continue to import too many goods that we could produce within our region. We continue to export, as we heard from our executive secretary, raw materials that we could process and beneficiate here ourselves in our region. We continue to procure services from elsewhere that our own people and businesses have the skills and the capacity to provide. Every raw material exported without beneficiation represents value that has left our shores. Every product imported that could competitively be manufactured here represents jobs that

0: communities. We have everything we need across our 16 member states to meet the needs of our people. We have the natural resources. We have the land and agricultural potential. And we do have the skills and capabilities that can produce all the needs of our people.
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1: 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0144
2: 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This August, Radio Turf joins the rest of South Africa in commemorating the historic 1956 Women's March. On the 9th of August 1956, more than 20,000 women of all races marched to the Union Buildings in Pretoria to protest the unjust apartheid pass laws that forced black women to carry passports controlling where they could live and work. This movement was led by courageous women such as Lillian Goy, Helen Joseph, Rahima Musa and Sophia Williams de Bruyn, amongst others. They delivered petitions with more than 100,000 signatures to the then Prime Minister and stood together in silence for 30 minutes in a powerful act of courage and unity. As we honor their legacy throughout Women's Month, we also renew our commitment to building a better future by ending gender-based violence, closing the gender pay gap, empowering women, and ensuring every girl child has access to quality education and equal opportunities. From all of us at Radio Turf, we wish every woman a meaningful and inspiring Women's Month. 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
6: We are information.
8: Those using their mobile phones for work have been urged to take extreme caution as important company information could easily be stolen from a device.
6: We are education.
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0: La kaletsa basadi ka moka, a very happy women's month. 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

0: Feel the rhythm of passion with the wings of love, your dedicated romantic music show where emotions meets melody, a space for real conversations about love and relationships. 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
0: Start your weekend strong with the power button, your all-in-one morning dose to keep your mornings alive with great music, perfect balance of talk and music. 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
8: What like I'm officing? What happened? Just now.
7: Yeah, man, it's reg, man. 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
8: Eja.
7: Then give you la ya staff man, dai shandisi man.
8: Me out money with you man. Money with you mataoze, jebe the second time and again me blow mtse. Ege quarters is jam wara. Honest nigga says great.
7: Aparati foko.
8: Next, aba wana ke vamba, chinda vamba, chinda. Ke tswara o. Waitile. A one tawe grand you know dag and die when I would
7: you when on lester so le nna ke bile ka ba le spratanya na le vetisi wa bona mara vetisi le yena o tshwara kwa wa tloela ba nomba fana ba abanya go prata vare
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8: Again, that was a nice strategy. Born, when I investigate the Munasendi, the next time is the Munasendi, the one on that. Finally, what was it?
7: Hazal talk.
8: Name, man, because we take what was
7: it? That's not a match.
8: Too much, man, Matauz. I guess what you are going to do? I want to insert a stress in here.
7: No, Munua, I guess that book, Moody Mabo,
8: Scout. May out you, man, Maggie will drop a trust you.
7: JK.
8: Eita, thousand.
7: A wizard.
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7: Lesene supala metsotso ka moraga iri la ya bo seswae nge ke laboge motheletse fa le tsonjo le gao mararangodi. 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
12: Tobela wa bolelang ke the one and only Lebone Maberete e be ke re mogoding ya basadi ke rata go lakaletsa basadi ka moka a very happy women's month ke re ke tlokomelele ke thateng le rateng le bana ba lena le tlokomeleng sechaba jo le ka ge lena le le bomma sechaba ba rena ba Africa happy women's month
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1: Still touch and go for Saturday, so I would say his hamstring went from resting last week from a hamstring to a niggle, and if he gets through today's training, maybe CL might be in the mix. But between Paul and Marco and Pranas, it's awesome guys to be able to pick. So yeah, having Pranas here, not just from obviously an option as a hooker and as an open side up, but having him as a person in this group here really means a lot. The things that he say, one forget when he's not part of the team, the wisdom or the calmness and the accuracy, he can help us preparing for a test match. So that's great.
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1: I said it as soon as the match finished in the two TVs I spoke for, that I'm sometimes a critical person regarding the things that I think can go better, can develop, can become better when the matches don't go in the direction they should go. But today is time to praise. I think we had a beautiful football match, first of all. A very beautiful football match played here and then with some natural aggressivity from the level of commitment of the teams put it on the pitch, but still on the limit of the fair play of the respect that should exist in the pitch. It was clear from the outside, from the benches, from the attitude and a very positive approach in order the beautiful football that was put it on the pitch. That is clear from the outside on the stands, respect, beautiful stadium. Bravo. So very happy for that. After the, obviously regarding the match, despite it was indeed a beautiful match played with a lot of tactical commitment here and then a little bit stuck, especially in the first half. What is clear regarding obviously the importance of a result in this moment of the season, to teams that want to collect points, to teams that want to move forward and place themselves on the best as best as possible on the table. I think that we were very loyal to our intention in terms of how we prepared the match. Obviously that we didn't count to face a five-man defensive line regarding the way that Kaizer Chiefs has been playing recently or in the previous matches. But we knew that this coach is hybrid in terms of approaches. He do prepare matches according to the opponents, and we knew that something could come different. So we were prepared to immediately have an analysis on what was happening in the pitch, and that 5-3-2 defensive process, we understood how to deal with it because we already played in the past. I think that allowed us obviously to immediately give information inside the pitch and have a positioning that allowed us, together with the intention, to control the match. And I think in the first half, despite not many goal chances, there was a clear commitment from us in terms of managing the game, to look for its control and not allowing any special transitions that here and then the players from Chiefs have a lot of speed, so that demands, when you are playing, you need to reorganize permanently yourself so that you are not caught, let's say, on the back foot.
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6: This August, Radio Turf joins the rest of South Africa in commemorating the historic 1956 Women's March. On the 9th of August 1956, more than 20,000 women of all races marched to the Union Buildings in Pretoria to protest the unjust apartheid pass laws that forced black women to carry passports controlling where they could live and work. This movement was led by courageous women such as Lillian Ngoyi, Helen Joseph, Rahima Musa and Sophia Williams de Bruin, amongst others. They delivered petitions with more than 100,000 signatures to the then Prime Minister and stood together in silence for 30 minutes in a powerful act of courage and unity. As we honor their legacy throughout Women's Month, we also renew our commitment to building a better future by ending gender-based violence, closing the gender pay gap, empowering women, and ensuring every girl child has access to quality education and equal opportunities. 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

0: Moragua, Kaizer Chiefs were struggling.
1: Mm-hmm.
0: And this year, they started with a bang.
1: Oh, yeah.
0: And unfortunately, that's how Kaizer Chiefs start. They start well, and then the wheels come off.
1: Mm.
0: Mara, having said that, now I expect for this Kaizer Chiefs. Actually, Kinyagawa winning the league.
1: Oh, yeah.
0: Kinyagawa winning the league. I wish them all the best. Cut draw one against Mamelodi Sundowns. I thought they were going to win, but I was actually disappointed with Peterson.
1: Oh, yeah.
0: Peterson, I don't know why Basamu dropped him. Actually, because if they don't drop him, they are not helping him.
1: Mm.
0: Because Oyagana competition is healthy. If they drop him and then they put someone else, then he will come in knowing what I have to play well and keep my position. And the same applies to Williams. Ronan Williams has Sundowns. He's conceding goals. Actually, 9 goals in 3 matches.
1: Mm. Mm.
0: 4 versus Siwelele, 2 against TS Galaxy, 2 against TS Galaxy again, and he is the first choice goalkeeper of Bafana Bafana. So even him, I think Sundowns must just drop him to create healthy competition amongst the goalkeepers, so that Leonard are really strong. And the same applies to Chaino Orlando Pirates. I don't know, maybe there are so-called permanent clauses in their contracts, considering they must never be substituted. They must change that.
1: Hey, it's on a belay kwa fale. Kaki belay chikari stop sa on the barret, but on a belay on top of the league. Rabiale. Rekariki favorites or Isanzane ele. Ngarege. Shichiparo mela mela eja ya warning. Wodu topa kama korobona. Renarele the defending champions. We are on top of the league. Watch out. Watch for us. I can see. Chavili wana beye. Isalika pelo kapala la seu.
0: Yeah, it's a little pillar, because football will surprise you.
1: Mm-hmm.
0: People take their preseason seriously. They even go out of the country to play against the best teams in preparation for the league.
1: What?
0: And that does not necessarily mean if you had a good preparation, yes, preseason, you are guaranteed to go all the way. No, I think it's early season to say Pirates will dominate or not, but looking at the rate at which they are scoring goals and the less they are conceding less goals, they stand a chance above everyone else because of their consistency. Okay, the three of them haven't lost a match. Amazul also, on the other hand, they have shown some tactical maturity. Their players showed that football intelligence.
1: Mm-hmm.
0: I think if they keep the momentum the way they are doing, Amazul can contest because they have accumulated good squad. And I'm happy to see Athazwani as leadership taking Amazulu at a higher level.
1: Wow. Bien, how do you the pros and cons? Cha top three, ya Belgium Premier League and Juale. What are the top and Juana? How do you the pros and cons? Juana?
0: Na ke worry diga ka di goalkeepers.
1: Oh.
0: The goalkeeper ya Chiefs le Mazulu le Sundowns. The three of them must just be dropped. Otherwise they will cost. look, Chiefs could have won by Haibu. 1-0. I mean, as the shortest of the players on the field are out jumper, the goalkeeper score a goal. That is poor aerial judgment from the goalkeeper ya Kaizer Chiefs. I think he robbed Kaizer Chiefs of 3 maximum points. So the pros and cons go no favors.
1: Mm-hmm.
0: If a player is not performing, he must be benched. And the same applies to Orlando Pirates Shaheen. The same applies to Ronan Williams or Sundowns. The same applies to Peterson or Kaizer Chiefs. These are the 3 goalkeepers who will determine where these 3 teams go. And if they're not substituted soon, they will cost teams the most important points. And looking at what is going to happen on Wednesday between Mamelodi Sundowns and Amazulu, that game is going to determine or not which team is going up, which one is going down. So if Amazulu will maintain consistency in terms of the application and the principles of play, I think they will dominate.
1: Wow.
0: Because Sundowns this year, without Mokoena, the enigma of the team, Sundowns look lost. Look, he was not there. Jaden Adams, unfortunately, he was not there.
1: Mm-hmm.
0: Now Sundowns are looking shaky.

0: They don't have the enigma without Tebza Mokoena. So I think Sundowns are in trouble this year.
1: Wow.
0: I think they're in trouble. Hey. Unless because they are the slow starters. They only pick up when the league goes forward. You'll see them getting back into winning ways. But they normally start slow and pick up later. Kaizer Chiefs, they always start faster and on the right note, and then they begin to lose the wheels when the league progresses. Orlando Pirates are the only team that is consistent in terms of performance. But this year, they must also find consistency. And consistency can only be brought about by applying the principles of play correctly. If they don't do that, it means it's going to be a yo-yo. The pros and cons will show, as I mentioned.
2: Setlhopha sa Bafana Bafana ebile ke lebeletse SAFA le NEC ba kgonne go ka netefatsa gore botlhatlhi wa maloba Bafana Bafana re ya gopola 2010 kera before 2010 2007 somewhere the wheel aba ka gara 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
0: The argument ke gore how do you appoint a coach who has once failed to even qualify Bafana

0: 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I think it's good. His performance team is gone. Now he'll be able to look into Helman Mkelele as his assistant. And for me, that is a very, very rational thing to do. Because Helman has been there. He has seen it all. He can always help him with consistency going forward.
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3: Tsobela wa bolelang ke the one and only le bone maberete e be ke mo kgoding ya basadi ke rata go lakaletsa basadi ka moka a very happy women's month ke re ke tlokomelele ke thateng le rateng le bana ba lena le tlokomeleng sechaba jo le ka ge lena le le bomma sechaba ba rena ba Africa. 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

0: Thobela wa bolelang ke the one and only le bone maberete e be ke mo goding ya basadi ke rata go lakaletsa basadi ka moka a very happy women's month ke re ke tlokomelele ke thateng le rateng le bana ba lena le tlokomeleng sechaba jo le ka ge lena le le bomma sechaba ba rena ba Africa. Happy women's month.
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0: Bir Wolves daha bir yerden Skull Thomas with I Wish. John Legend also came through with a Refuge when it's cold outside. 16 minutes it is of course, yeah, but just after the hour 9. Ladies and gentlemen, let me take this opportunity to welcome you all, yeah, back to the basics on a Monday evening with nothing but good music. Music of course, yeah, but that talks to your heart and soul. Right, yeah, but today marks the 17th of August 2026. Make it worth a while, hence it is the first and last. Right. Let me take this opportunity to welcome you all to another edition of the Wings of Love, brought to you with nothing but tons of love, relationship advice, intimacy issues, even hard to play safe between the sheets, or rather should say behind the curtains. With yours truly, the captain himself, Fitz Lemondry is the name. If you and us will be doing this call radio from now till the hour 12 midnight, hope you guys had a fantastic day. You are most definitely, you know, enjoying your evening. Yep, we do come to you live here from the University of Limpopo, Water Flubber Campus, it is where we're at. Mirwa, thank you so much for holding it down between the hour 7 and 9. And of course, big shout out to all the presenters who came through to your ear on this beautiful Monday. And of course, big shout out to the news department, technical team, marketing team, not forgetting as well as the music office. Without you guys, we wouldn't have none. Let me quickly, share with you what it is that we have for you tonight. Sticks and Stones, baby, but about 9:30, a 7-song dedication playlist. A topic of the night at about just after 10 o'clock, the second hour of the show. Some about Chi-Chi. Right. 10:30, we'll be looking at the love quote, not forgetting as well as your comments. 11 o'clock up until the hour 12, your bedroom sounds, as well as your hookup advice and love, or rather should say your foreplay. All in all, right here on the station that listens to the people of Facebook, Radio Turf on the 3.8 FM, X and Instagram, at Radio Turf. Alternatively, via WhatsApp on 076-914-0815. And the number again that is 076-914-0815. This is the Wings of Love. Good evening.
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0: of Buzz Nine it is. TLC, Waterfalls. Music of 1994. Of course, everybody before that, I bless you with music from Joe. Don't Wanna Be a Player. At 29 minutes it is, of course. Yeah, betting straight to the hour now. Right, wait, to the hour 10. At 31 minutes it is, yeah, but just 31 minutes just after the hour 9. Right, ladies and gentlemen, it is at the time of the show. You and us gotta head straight to the 7 song dedication playlist. Right here, we're still together here on the Wings of Love, where we keep on serving you nothing but good music. Music, of course, yeah, but that talks right to your heart and soul. All right, without any further ado, ladies and gentlemen, yeah, but Pretty Wings, we have Pretty Wings. We also do have Can't Stop Loving You, Love TKO, If, The Sweetest Taboo. What a Kiss from a Rose, and of course, yeah, but Untitled, How Does It Feel? Yeah, but that's one thing, that's what will be coming your way. Of course, yeah, but it's pretty much simple to interact with us on Facebook. 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On a personal level, Facebook, yep, I am Fetzlamuntu space KYRD, Instagram, and TikTok at Fetzlamuntu KYRD 0. 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

That is, of course, Melissa Morgan, Do Me Baby. Music, of course, yeah, but that talks to your heart and soul. And of course, yeah, that's how we wrap up the 7 Soul Dedication playlist for tonight. And it is only just about 6 minutes, yeah, but just after the hour 10, continuing to serve you with nothing but food for the soul. They say it's music for the matured ears. What can I say? That's what they say. And of course, yeah, but it's 7 minutes just after the hour 10. Ladies and gentlemen, if you just join us, welcome to the show. Right, beautiful stuff. And of course, yeah, we're still together on the wings of love, continuing to serve you with nothing but good music. Music, of course, yeah, but that talks to your heart and soul. Right. Second hour of the show, yeah, but it is where we're at. And right about now, I want us to look at the topic of the night. Ooh, oh yes. Topic of the night. Ooh.

0: Now, what I want to know from you guys is what pushes people? Okay, we understand. We cheat. People cheat. Truth be told, right? People cheat. No one is perfect. We understand. I mean, it's part of life. The human life. Sometimes you have to, you know, go through temptations. Let me put it that way. Right. Now, what pushes people to cheat? You know? Sexual, you know, dissatisfaction, emotional neglect? Or are we looking at opportunity? Are we looking at a revenge? Or are we looking at simply selfishness? What are we looking at, guys? Help me out. Goreng re otswa go tshotsa fale o ba mhlongwa ba swa ba swara ga botsimo mo ikutlo ya ba swara ga botsore ke bana monyetla fa o ba squinch ke squinch ne ke the village o ba mhlongwa ka ho jela hore bona eno ba tabela nore ai na wa u fie godo la ke tsi o nna ntuje fa o rena which one goes and which one doesn't go, because sometimes We always justify, why did I cheat? You know, you can't just say, look, I made a mistake, and this wasn't supposed to happen, and it happened, and bang. Here we know. Here we are. So where to from now? What pushes people to cheat, guys? Is it sexual dissatisfaction, emotional neglect, opportunity, revenge, or simply selfishness? Yeah, but I'll be checking on, you know, the profile, relationship, say, Facebook page. Very soon, keep those, you know, just keep on sending. Or rather, if you want to talk to me, if you engage with me, or communicate with me on a personal level, Facebook, yes, I am, Firstlamonto space KYRD, Instagram and TikTok at Firstlamonto KYRD, and of course, as a matter of fact, I'm live on TikTok. Right, it is 9 minutes, yeah, but just after the, it is 9 minutes, just after the hour 10, and we all know what happens just after when somebody gets caught making love to another man's lover.
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On the 9th of August 1956, more than 20,000 women of all races marched to the...

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You know, one time things got so bad until I had to go to one of my friends and talk to him. And I told him, I said, you know, I'm having problems with the woman that I love. It seems that I call her on the phone and I just can't get her to answer. And then I went to her house and I saw a car parked in the driveway. I knocked on the door, but still my knocks went unanswered. And then I went home and I watched television until television went off. And then I played my records until I just didn't want to hear them anymore. And finally I went to bed, but I found myself waking up a few hours later. And the tears were running down my face. And my friend told me, he said, Lenny, you just ought to forget about her. But I told my friend, I said, you know, maybe you've never been in love like I've been in love. And maybe you've never felt the thing.

talk to your heart and soul. And of course, served you with music from All For One with I'll Be Right There. Brian Adams with Please Forgive Me. 10:30 it is. And of course, yep, we're still together. Yep, on the wings of love on the station that listens to the people.

0: Right, yeah, we're still together up on the station that listens to you and nobody but you. And of course, yeah, the topic of the night, yeah, goes as follows. Now, what pushes people to cheat? Would it be a sexual dissatisfaction, emotional neglect, opportunity, revenge, or simply selfishness? And here is my two cent. Here's my take, my hot take. The affair may last one night. The affair may last one night, but the damage can stay in the relationship for years. So that's it. If you think of cheating, remember these words. The affair may last one night, but the damage can stay in the relationship for years. For years and years and years. And yes. So now, here's a simple question. Now, if you find your partner right-handed, would you forgive them? Would you? Right, when I mean right-handed, I mean busted. Would you think of forgiving? Or would you think of moving on? I wonder.
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speak to Barbara? Barbara, this is Shirley. You might not know who I am, but the reason I'm calling you is because I was going through my old man's pockets this morning, and I just happened to find your name and number. So woman to woman, I don't think it's being any more than fair than to call you and let you know where I'm coming from. Now, Barbara, I don't know how you're going to take this, but whether you be cool or come out of a bag on me, you see, it really doesn't make any difference. But it's only fair that I let you know that the man you're in love with, he's mine. From the top of his head to the bottom of his feet, the bed he sleeps in, and every piece of food he eats. You see, I make it possible. The clothes on his back, I buy them. The car he drives, I pay the note every month. So I'm telling you these things to let you know how much I love that man. And woman to woman, I think you

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1: 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Budanko, Bomachangura. 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

Third of the show it is. Yeah, bands, it is only 3 minutes. Yeah, but just after the hour 11, serving you nothing but good music. And music, of course, yeah, but that talks to your heart and soul. It is just right, yeah, 3 minutes, just after the hour 11, that third hour of the show. And if you just join us, ladies and gentlemen, welcome to the show.

Beautiful stuff here, Pursuit Melodies, and music, of course, here, but that talks to your heart and soul. Served with music from the likes of Alexander O'Neill with Sentimental. Not forgetting as well, of course, the music from Millie Jackson with, you know, It Hurts So Good. Me Liram with, you know, One Man, Woman, Shelley with them. Woman to Woman. Music, of course, yeah, that talks to your heart and soul. Continuing to serve you with nothing but music that talks to your heart. And of course, yeah, brother, should I say music, yep, that feeds the soul. With yours truly, yep, the captain himself. Don't forget that in about 25 minutes, just after the hour 11, you and us will be heading straight to the bedroom sounds. And then later on, your foreplay, and then just before you and us wrap it up, we'll be looking at... your hookup advice. For now, yep, it is music of the music. I understand. Mondays, ish, hotata man. Hotata weba. We understand. And we come across, you know, or rather, should I say, on. Or when I do Mondays. Mondays. Especially Monday evening or Monday mornings. Ish. You get a text in the morning,

0: they say, let's call it quits. And in the evening, you're alone, thinking, why? Hey, matters of the heart, ne? Kahle wena.
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0: This is music from the famous one, the one that you love the most, Freddie Jackson. All over you. I just want to get all over you, and you want to get all over me. It's just all over games. That's all I can say. Speaking of all over games, it is 23 minutes, of course, yeah, but just after the hour 11. Ladies and gentlemen, kings and queens, of course, yeah, Baba Nabona Baro Beachy. Ke go re tloga go loba nna le wena re tla go itseba re go no bolela taba tsa batho ba ba go. Alright, without any further ado, ladies and gentlemen, re ke timela ka fine, and when we come back, you and us will be doing the perfect bedroom sounds. Be advised that this next feature, it is not for persons under the age of 18. Parental guidance, it is indeed advised.
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2: You know, and South Africans, you know, are very good with the made-up words. Budanko, Bumachangura. We just come up with these words.
1: We are information.
3: Those using their mobile phones for work have been urged to take extreme caution, as important company information could easily be stolen from a device.
1: We are education.
4: Una lady, Unalema, Uka, which had Bugatitan, Nakamakamo, while Lebel, Wawa, Wawa, Shimonko, Wuru, Silva, Twile.
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5: Umwaka won chat, Ilmutomzad, what's about Shuku, Yango, Wakarakaman, Yokoje Lori, Mutoratan Anglina, Hoya social media Yaga, Postile Mutuaga, Womalo, Exyaga, we postile with social media. If Hela, Okanago be away in a current.
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0: Right, yeah, ladies and gentlemen, yeah, but of course, yeah, but look at the time. It is only just about 24 minutes. It is, yeah, but just after the hour 11, as promised, that you and us will be heading straight to the bedroom sounds. All right, tonight I want us to look at, you know, 8 ways to keep intimacy on another level. 8 ways to keep intimacy on another level. Saraswa. Saraswa. Alright. First things first, you gotta talk about what you both enjoy. You gotta talk about what is it that you guys enjoy. Like, I really don't get it. How do you guys become intimate and you don't share the experiences? What is it that I don't like? What is it that I love? What is it that I fall in love with? What is it that... Heesh. To me, it's just a turn-off. I don't know if we're on the same page. All I'm saying is, communication is one of the biggest turn-ons. That's the biggest turn-ons, because that on its own, it shows that you're not selfish. You consider your partner in every decision that you make. So, bang. Oh, shim. I know how you feel. I understand. Why not build anticipation, guys? I mean, how are you gonna kill the routine if you don't build anticipation, if you don't think out of the box? Alright. Look, don't make intimacy something that only starts in the bedroom. No. That one, it won't work. That one will never work. I mean, why not sext? I mean, that's your partner. Why viewance? Why? Why viewance? I mean, that's your partner. Why not tease them? Just to create something, man. Wanzwara? I'm not sure if you get what I mean. All right, let me just give it to you the way it is. It doesn't start in the bedroom, but it starts over the phone with a simple text. Phone call, voice note, video call. Like, you know what? You call your partner, a video call, and then let them know. And I can't wait to knock off. But hey, why? Just to have you all to myself. With no distractions. And of course, take your time. What's the rush? Take your time. slowing things down, I mean, it can, you know, make the experience more connected and exciting. So please, take it slow, Tiger. Relax. Keep things playful. Nothing serious behind the curtains. Mm-mm. Nothing serious between the sheets. Laughter, flirting, and of course, the teasing can remove pressure, you know, and bring back that chemistry. The laughing, the flirting, the teasing. That on its own can bring back, you know, can deal away with the pressure and bring back that chemistry. The ball is in your court. That's all I can say. Right, my favorite one, change routine. All right, what do I mean by that? Look, changing routine, we understand that there's a pattern that most couples follow and they end up being in a rut because of this routine. Look, different settings, different setting modes, music, or simply breaking your usual pattern can make things feel fresh. I mean, we know, after missionary, we're doing cowgirl after cowgirl, and then we're doing spooning, and then that's it. We're done. That's it. Sometimes just, you know, kissing, and you'd be like, we're done. They want to play. They want to cuddle. They want to tease, but you're not there. You just want to please. You just want to let go. You just want to release. You just want to receive. But then at the end of the day, you ain't happy. So please, take care of your partner. Don't forget to focus on your partner. Of course, pay attention to their reactions and what makes them comfortable. Like I said, body cues, body language. If you feel like, you know, well, if I kiss the neck, she tends to enjoy the most, and maybe she might even scratch, or maybe hold you, or maybe grab you. Just that grab, you can tell, okay, I'm doing a good job here. So why not? Look, don't neglect affection outside the bedroom. Hugs, kisses, compliments, and touching throughout the day, building intimacy. Just keep discovering each other. Preferences can change, so don't assume you already know everything about your partner. You don't know anything about your partner. Well, you might know at least 30% or maybe 20%. Girl, boy, you gotta work hard. Lady, brother, gent, woman, you gotta work hard to know your partner. Because at the end of the day, the ball is in your court. Wrapping up your 8 weeks just to, you know, take intimacy to another level. Right. First things first, focus on your partner. Change the routine. Keep things playful. Take your time. Build anticipation. And of course, talk about what you both enjoy. Hence, communication is the biggest, you know, turn on. Now, question of the night, looking at the perfect bedroom sounds. Now, what keeps the bedroom exciting after the honeymoon phase is over? What really keeps, or rather, what keeps the bedroom exciting after the honeymoon phase is over? Communication, chemistry, experimentation, emotional connection. Which one does? Which one does? Let's start with this. One. Time can never mend. Yeah, but like I always say, it is the time of the night where you gotta put your faith in partner, or your faith in your partner. Gents, it's your duty to please that boy, and of course, women, it's your duty to make sure that your man is well sexified. Now let's take it. Now let's help me to serve you this intense foreplay. Uninterrupted. Enjoy.

0: You know, the only thing that's ringing in my head, it's Ricky Ricky, the late Ricky Ricky's voice. I don't know. Afrotriction, I walk up at Mnige. The songs that are playing in my mind, yes, sis. What can I say? All right, yep, ladies and gentlemen, yep, we're still together, yep, on the wings of love, and I hope, I pray and wish that you may enjoy the foreplay. Foreplay consisted of Shaky Don, Gregory Abord, and of course, yep, Bobby Womack. If you think you're lonely now, CC, BB and CC, Winans with the Stay With Me, and of course, yep, kickstarted the foreplay with Tamia, Callous Whisper. 9 minutes it is, yep, heading straight to the 12, and of course, yep, ladies and gentlemen, yep, I hope you enjoyed the foreplay. And of course, yep, incident, I'm not alone. I'm joined by, yep, the man of the moment. If you know that you're taller than me, then you're the tallest man. All right, evening, Maji.
1: I'm good. How are you?
0: I can't complain. Happy Monday.
1: It's a beautiful Monday.
0: Happy Gents Monday.
1: So I hope the topic was about the gents today.
0: Both. Both. Oh. I'm gonna come for you. It's fine. For now, share with us, what is it that you have for us on the Midnight Express?
1: Oh, on the Midnight Express, this is what the loyal listeners of Radio SFO expect. Upon the first hour of the show, around 12:30, is whereby we're gonna do the lovely expressions, yeah, whereby dedication songs will be played. Obviously, will be provided by the loyal listeners of Radio SFO.
0: Most of.
1: And the topic of the dawn, which is, you know, I never disappoint. This one is also interesting. And on the second hour of the show, around 1 a.m., is whereby we're gonna talk about how to change for the better.
0: All right, continue, it's fine.
1: And around 1:30, is also gonna continue on 7 ways on to start making changes in your lives.
0: All right,
1: and lastly, on the last hour of the show, around 2:30, is whereby we're gonna do the song of the day.
0: Song of the day. Speaking of days. Tell me, Maggie.
1: Should I be afraid?
0: You should never. But you always know me, man. I'm easy, man. I don't go for hard topics, man. I go for easy stuff. All right.
1: Then fear it, then.
0: Now, what pushes people to cheat, according to you? Is it what would push you to cheat? Before I get to generalizing, let me start with you. Right. What would push you to cheat? Sexual dissatisfaction, emotional neglect, opportunity, revenge, or simply selfishness? How do you grip up?
1: All of them.
0: Hi.
1: All of them.
0: Hi. How could you mix opportunity and revenge in the same sentence?
1: Opportunity, man. As well, like, we are far away. Obviously, long-distance relationship never works. So that's the opportunity.
0: Never works. Who says that?
1: Never works, that one.
0: Never works.
1: Obviously, there will be lack of communication, obviously. So you meet different people. And when you meet different people, obviously, you'll find someone that you like. So obviously...
0: That you like. And you just want to spend the night.
1: If you put it that way.
0: No. That's how it is. Come on, Mawar, I love you. I would like to spend the rest of my life with you. Or I love you also. I wish to spend a night with you. Yeah. Remember my hot take on this one. The affair may last one night, but the damage can stay in a relationship for years. Never forget that. If you want to cheat, please remember this. The affair may last one night, but the damage can stay in a relationship for years. No matter what they say, you're going to get caught. Like Clarence Carter. Clarence Carter thought, well, he would never get caught, but he got caught. He got caught cheating. You know, he got caught sleeping with another man's wife. No, I'm not referring to that. Hey, that look. Hey, Chief, I don't want to go through. No, I'm done. I don't want to get into trouble because I can see with that look. Right, yeah, ladies and gentlemen, kings and queens, just to do this, okay. Okay, this guy, he doesn't understand the language that I'm talking here. Maybe you could just, uh, maybe I can just, save myself from this one, because that look I know, but it's fine, it's okay, it's all right. I never said anything, but Oksalayo, ladies and gentlemen, it has been a wonderful show here for being with you. Being with you from 9 up until the hour 12, and of course, yep, big shout out to all my friends on social media, big shout out to all the loyal listeners of the Wings of Love via traditional radio, via online streaming, any other way how, and of course, yep, via social media, and some love on TikTok, and of course, big shout out to all the, big shout out to my colleagues. Yep, he's up next from 12 up until the other. He is, of course, yep, Apollo Show's Never Snyder Boys, and he'll be with you on the Midnight Express from myself and Martin, of course, who is my producer. It has been a wonderful night. Let's do it again tomorrow. Same time, same place. Love, peace, and happiness, and of course. Mwah! Stay blessed. Now let's carry. Now I'm talking from the song.
2: I'm here especially for a young man. He used to come see me when I come to Johannesburg. In fact, last year when I was here, he came over about 4 or 5 times. And this year, he came over week before last, but he hasn't been over since. And today, he called me, and I asked him why he hasn't been over. He said, well, I haven't been very well. I'm in the hospital. I said, well, what's wrong with you? He said, I have 3 ribs broken. I have a leg fracture, and he said his jaw wasn't in very good condition. I said, well, brother, what's wrong with you? He said, Clarence, I got caught making love to somebody else's wife.

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And before I knew what was going on, she was in my arms. And suddenly,

0: I had no business in that man's house in the first place. That was his house. That was his wife. And Clarence Carter had no business there. And I only went there because she told me that she had something on her mind, and I wanted to help her get it off of her mind. That's all. You see, when I was a boy, my mother told me to always be neighborly. She told me that if I had some money and my neighbor needed to borrow some money, then I should loan my neighbor some money. That's what she told me. She said that was being neighborly. She told me that if my neighbor needed a ride to the doctor and he didn't have a car, she said that I should take my car and give my neighbor to the doctor. She said that was being neighborly.
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Good evening, loyal listeners of Radio Tev, my people. What a beautiful day right here at the station that listens to the people. 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Yep, that was a song by Yanga Chief. Yangomso. And I didn't give you that only, ladies and gentlemen. I also gave you 340 milliliter Party Midnight right here at the station that listens to the people. And also Blixy, Freedom or Fame, ladies and gentlemen. And if it's your very first time tuning with us around this kind of hour, ladies and gentlemen, then you're lucky, because the show that explores the night is here. The show that rise with the night, flow with the winds of night, is here. Yep, I'm talking about the Midnight Express. Yeah, welcome to another edition of Midnight Express. I'm your boy, Prusha Matlake, aka Snyder Boys, and yep, Mfanao Jaws Kukune. Karen, Mfanao Sachawa Valela. Mfanao Jaws Begasford. Yeah, we're currently live at the University of Limpopo. Tami Squared is where we are sharing this beautiful live with you. And I'm going to be with you till the hour 3 a.m. right here at the station. And also, I would like to make a round of applause to the captain of the airwaves, Gerena, the captain of the Wings of Love. I hope he gave you beautiful, beautiful inspirations, beautiful advices on the bedroom sounds, because he never disappointed on the bedroom sounds. I hope you learn some lessons on the Wings of Love. And also, I would like to give another applause to other presenters that gave you beautiful Monday, so that you can enjoy your Monday with beautiful shows and beautiful entertainments. Obviously, with beautiful songs, because we are the station that listens to the people. And yep, without any waste of time, let me just reveal what I have in store for you on this beautiful Monday, yep, the 18th of August 2026. Yep, we're still in the month of the woman. The month of our mothers, the month of our sisters, right here at the station that listens to the people. Yeah, on the first hour of the show, around half past 12, which will be 10 minutes to go, is whereby I'm gonna do the lovely expressions with you, whereby dedication songs will be ready for you in a minute. Ready for you, half past, right here at the station that listens to the people. And followed by the topic of the dawn, which is all about change today, ladies and gentlemen. I want to give you a tiny leak what we're gonna talk about this beautiful, beautiful evening. Yeah, it's all about changing. We're going to talk about changing. And yep, on the second hour of the show, which will be at 1 a.m., is whereby we're going to do the tips of life, whereby we're going to talk about how to change for the better. And continuing on around 1:30 is whereby we're going to continue with where we left off, whereby I'm going to provide you with the 7 ways to start making changes in your life. And lastly, around the last hour of the show, is whereby we're gonna reveal the song of the day, which will be 2:30 right here at the station that listens to the people. And if you want to engage with us on this beautiful evening,
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And also, if you want to just engage in our WhatsApp line, send us those voice notes and saying hello, Plusudin Tangamu. Just text us on our WhatsApp line, which is 076-914-0815. Kiona 076-914-0815. Yep, ladies and gentlemen, this is the Midnight Express. Welcome to another edition of Midnight Express. Let me just give you a song by Black Diamond, Sama Yomuti, right here at the station that listens to the people, the station that never disappoints.

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Welcome back, ladies and gentlemen. Yep, we're still on the first hour of the show. The time right now is 12:30. And I just gave you a beautiful song, a hit song, a great song by 25K featuring A. Reese. But he Hustler's Prayer. Right here at the station that listens to the people. And as we begin our main event of the show, we're gonna begin with the lovely expressions. And you're still tuning on the Midnight Express with your boy Pollution Mahlaki, aka Snyder Poison.

And on tonight, we have a dedicator by the name of Vanessa. She has something special for us. Let's see her message here. She says, "Hi, Polosho. I would like you to play me these beautiful songs that mean so much to me, as it reminds me of home. Please play me this song, and I hope the loyal listeners enjoy." The last part of loyal listeners is just added up, because you are the loyal listeners of Radio Serve, because you'll definitely enjoy the songs of night. Yep, ladies and gentlemen, this is Vanessa's dedication songs right here, the station that listens to the people. The first one is The Soil, Inkomo, as we begin a beautiful show right here, the station that listens to the people, because it's a beautiful Monday. Ladies and gentlemen, The Soil, Inkomo.

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You and Radio Tev, the station that listens to the people. 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

Yeah, ladies and gentlemen, welcome back. That was a song by Sisi and Naledi Apiwe, Amen. Those were the songs that were given by our dedicator of the day, Yep, Kerena Vanessa. She gave us beautiful, beautiful haze. She also gave us Nati Angege, and also the soil in Komo. 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Or my personal number is 063-455-0911. You're now 063-455-0911. Right here at the station that listens to the people. Yep, those were Vanessa's dedication songs. Yep, this is still the Midnight Express with your boy, Purusha Masaki. As you know, the time that we gonna talk about, the topic of the dawn. Ladies and gentlemen, the topic of the dawn has finally arrived. Let me just reveal the topic of the dawn. It says, why do people get angry when you want to change yourself for the better? This one is for you, loyal listeners of Radio TEF. Why do people get angry or jealous? You can just say that. Or jealous when you want to change yourself for the better. For example, if you want to say, nah man, I want to improve my family's household. I don't want to be living in a poor background. So I want to change my family state, environment. So other people will just say, why do people get angry or jealous when you just try so hard to change your life for the better? 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Or my personal number is 063-455-0911. 063-455-0911. The topic of the dawn. Why do people get angry, jealous, when you just want to change your life? They just want to draw you. Or now we fail. Come on, we'll change for the better. 076-914-0815. As we approach the second hour of the show, only 10 minutes left to the second hour of the show, that's where we gonna talk business. Let me just give you a song by Tyler, Truth or Dare. Ladies and gentlemen, Tyler, Truth or Dare.

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Yep. That was a song by Leon Thomas, Mud. And also I gave you, ladies and gentlemen, Za Snooze. And yo, that was all, ladies and gentlemen, as we are about to reach that second hour of the show right here at the station that listens to the people. We were talking about the topic of the dawn, ladies and gentlemen. The topic of the dawn. And you still tune on me on Midnight Express with your boy Purusha Mahlaki, aka Snyder Poison. The topic of the dawn, ladies and gentlemen, why do people get angry or jealous when you want to change your life? 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

Sidekick, all social media platforms. Right now, I'm currently live at my TikTok account, Polo Show. You'll definitely find me. Or Snyder Boyzen. All social media accounts, Snyder Boyzen or Polo Show Masaki. Regarding today's topic, why do people get angry when you want to change your life? That was the topic of the dawn, ladies and gentlemen. And yeah, as is our second hour of the show right here at the station, let's just continue on the tips of life right here at the station that listens to the people. You want the tips of life? Today on the Midnight Express, we will be talking about how to change for the better. How to change for the better. It says, change may happen naturally as people grow and experience life, or it can be a conscious decision to improve themselves. Changing for the better means making positive choices that help you become a more responsible, disciplined, kind, and successful person. This can be achieved by setting clear goals, learning from mistakes, developing good habits, surrounding yourself with positive people, accepting constructive criticism, and staying committed to personal growth. Although change is not always easy, being patient, consistent, and willing to learn can help you become the best version of yourself over time. Making positive changes in your life begins with a decision to grow and improve. While change can be difficult, making small and consistent steps can help you create a better future. That's just a brief on what we're gonna talk about later on the seven ways on how to start making changes in your life. Yep, this is the station that listens to the people. The only station that listens to the people. The time right now is 4 minutes past 1. And more are still coming. Got 1:30. Stay tuned, because more are still coming, ladies and gentlemen. Right now, let me just give you your triple play. A song by Black Box, Right on Time. You're definitely right on time, I'm telling you already, Otef. Ufihile mostishi sa telejabato kalenaneo lao explore the night. Lao teleja the sounds of night. The wind that blows in the night. This is the Midnight Express with your boy, Pusho Masaki.

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1: This August, Radio Turf joins the rest of South Africa in commemorating the historic 1956 Women's March. On the 9th of August 1956, more than 20,000 women of all races marched to the Union Buildings in Pretoria to protest the unjust apartheid pass laws that forced black women to carry passports controlling where they could live and work. This movement was led by courageous women such as Lillian Ngoyi, Helen Joseph, Rahima Musa and Sophia Williams de Bruin, amongst others. They delivered petitions with more than 100,000 signatures to the then Prime Minister and stood together in silence for 30 minutes in a powerful act of courage and unity. As we honor their legacy throughout Women's Month, we also renew our commitment to building a better future by ending gender-based violence, closing the gender pay gap, empowering women and ensuring every girl child has access to quality education and equal opportunities. From all of us at Radio Turf, we wish every woman a meaningful and inspiring Women's Month. 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

0: Welcome back, ladies and gentlemen, loyal listeners of Radio SF, my people. Welcome back. That was a song by Mariah Carey coming through with ODB by a Fantasy. Another one that I gave you is Ketlani Faulted and Mafikizolo Thando Lwethu. Ladies and gentlemen, I also gave you Mario the Scientist, Burning Blue, right here at the station that listens to the people. Yep, you're still tuned on the Midnight Express with your boy, Pulusho Mahlake, aka Snyder Boysen. And yep, the time right now is 1:30. And here are some interesting comments about the topic of the dawn. Why do people get angry or jealous when you want to change your life for the better? That is the topic of the dawn right here at the station that listens to the people here at Midnight Express. Yeah, we have a comment from Tabiso. Are ba bona ba fufa boshego. No one. No one could be that cruel to judge you. Another one is from Lerato. Not everyone who smiles with you wants to see you do better. Some people are comfortable with the old version of you because it benefits them. So does it mean they are leeches? Does it mean they are parasite? They don't want you to go anywhere. Rado, what a beautiful comment. Shout out. Because yeah, that's how there will always be leeches, man. Where you go, there will always be leeches. A chicken coop. Obviously, you're going to fight leeches. I don't know what you call it. Yeah. That thing, that black thing that sucks blood. Leeches. You'll definitely find it. And you're all obvious. Because it wants your blood. Parasites. Definitely parasites. I say. Rado, that was a nice, beautiful comment. Not everyone who smiles with you wants to see you going or doing better. Some people are comfortable with the old version of you because it benefits them. Another one is from Tabo. And sometimes people get angry because your growth reminds them that they are standing still instead of improving themselves. They try to put you down, to pull you down back. But loyal listeners of Radio SF, not everyone who smiles with you doesn't mean he's your friend. When they see their life not going anywhere, they'll try to bring you down to the same position that you are. Ladies and gentlemen, without any waste of time, let me just give you the 7 ways you should improve. Or should I say, the 7 ways to start making changes in your life. So here is number 1. These are the tips of life. Accept that change is necessary. Accept that change is necessary. The first step is to recognizing that some aspects of your life needs improvement. Being honest with yourself allows you to identify what needs to be changed and motivates you to take action. Accept that change is necessary. Or number two, it says set clear and realistic goals. Know exactly what you want. I'm telling you already, Tef. Know exactly that you want to achieve. Know exactly what you want to achieve. Break your goals into smaller, manageable steps so they feel achievable and help you stay focused. One number three says, replace bad habits with good ones. Identify habits that are holding you back and replace them with positive routines, such as exercising, reading, or eating healthier, or managing your time better. Number four, it says learn from your mistakes. That's the most important one, ladies and gentlemen. Learn from your mistakes. Instead of letting failures discourage you, treat them as learning opportunities. Reflect on what you want. Reflect on what went wrong and see and use those lessons to make better decisions in the future. Number five, it says, surround yourself with positive people. Like Lerato said, not every smile wish you goodness. Surround yourself with positive people. Spend time with people who encourage, support, and inspire you to become a better person. Positive influences can strengthen your confidence and motivation. Number six says, stay consistent and disciplined. Real change takes time and effort. If you are serious about changing, ladies and gentlemen, it takes time and effort. Because even God himself created the earth within 6 days, meaning it took time to make the perfect earth. So stay consistent and disciplined. Real change takes time and effort. Even when you don't feel motivated, remain committed to your goals and continue taking small steps each and every day. Be patient and celebrate your success. That's number seven. Be patient and celebrate your success. Kare emopeje le morata go makhazi athi ba bang ba chaba go posta ba re ba toba loya. Personal growth does not happen overnight. Appreciate every improvement you make, no matter how small they are, and remember that lasting change is built through persistence and consistency. Be patient and celebrate your success. That's why they don't want to celebrate their success. Your 7 ways to start making changes in your life. Write your own story. If you're tired in writing that old story of yours, create a new one, create a new book, write your own story. Begin with writing your own story. No one can never tell you what to do with your life. No one can never tell you what to do with your story. Ask your story to write. Change is the best thing. First thing, change with the mindset that I want to change. Because you know, since you began, you said, I want to do this. That's change. I want to become like this. You became a doctor because you wanted to become a doctor. You wanted to change the situation that is in your family. Change, ladies and gentlemen. Change is the best key. Every situation you got, if you want to improve something, start with a change. Those negative people, make them see that you have changed. Ladies and gentlemen, without any waste of time, that's all for the 7 ways that you should make a change in your life. The time right now is 18 minutes to the third hour of the show. Right now, let me just give you a song by your favorite artist, Beyonce, with Blue Ivy, Carter, Patti, Brown Skin Girls. You dress like pearls. Be proud of change.
1: Brown skin girls, your skin just like pearls. 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Never change it for anybody else.

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Ladies and gentlemen, that was the King of Pop. Yep, that is the great legendary Michael Jackson, Man in the Mirror, as he speaks about making change. Ladies and gentlemen, this is the station that listens to the people. Yep, you know it. And I just also gave you Bruno Mars. And yes, Bruno Mars. What a great song that I believe you guys really enjoyed. Also this one, ladies and gentlemen, of the King of Pops, Man in the Mirror. Yeah, ladies and gentlemen, Bruno Mars coming through with Adamson Park, Leave the Door Open. This is the Midnight Express. Only 3 minutes left to the third hour of the show with your boy Plushy Mahlaki, aka Snyder Boys. And yep, yeah, I was dancing, man. I was dancing. This song touched me. The song by the King of Pop, Man in the Mirror, really touched me, ladies and gentlemen. Yep, we have some interesting comments here among us. Some really interesting comments. Let's see. A comment by from Kagiso, when he says, when you start changing, some friends think that when you start changing, some friends think you are acting better than them. They misunderstand your growth as pride. When you are just trying to improve your life, they just misunderstand your growth. They don't understand you, man. I want to change. I want to do this. But now, I'm going to go to the Those were the negative friends. When they tell you that, no, man, what you're doing is crazy. You won't achieve it. When some people just discourage you, nah. When you see holy. One day, they just be amazed. Or it's another beautiful, beautiful car. In their village, or no. Ngara gibale asunga wabujorna. Change is going to happen, which will start with me. Na lady are real friends will celebrate your success. Fake friends will complain that you have changed because they can no longer control you. You're unstoppable. You see, this is how change. Real friends will celebrate with you, celebrate your success with you. But some freak friends will complain that you've changed because they will no longer control you. You're unstoppable. You are out of their reach, ladies and gentlemen. I reveal you at growth is only sometimes. It's only for sometimes. The people who truly love you will encourage you with those who only benefit for your old life may resist your change. Ladies and gentlemen,